0: 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We got the No Cap News Report coming up, James. What you got?
1: 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We got to talk about when we get back.
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3: 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What up, James?
5: Super Mario might be the GOAT game, but there's a copy of Super Mario Brothers that just sold at an auction for $3 million.
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5: It was graded at a 9.6, so it's very authentic.
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5: Yeah. Without the duck hunting.
3: Ain't no way, bro. Ain't no way. Hey, I just saw Aiden Ross is offering $250,000 to anybody who could get their hands on an early copy of GTA.
5: Who's Aiden Ross?
3: The streamer.
5: I don't know. I'm not familiar with him.
3: Yeah, anyway, stay by your radio. Coming up next, man, let's talk about it. Our boy got scammed, man. We got to stop getting scammed so easily. We're going to break it down up next. It's the Bootleg Cav Show.
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1: Never chase bread, chase the vision. Make your word when you see it, be the business. No cap, God am a witness. Success feel better, independent. 9-11 at the Valley, at the limit. Big Master P, vibe, no limit. Falling hard on another hemisphere. Somebody tell them people Mr. Him is here.
2: Whoa, whoa, whoa, whoa, whoa.
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0: 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Somebody tell them people Mr. Hem is here.
1: Whoa, whoa, whoa, whoa, whoa, whoa.
0: Mr. Hem is here.
1: Whoa, whoa, whoa, whoa, whoa, whoa.
0: Mr. Hem.
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1: What a do, boo?
0: All right, so our boy recently thought he was coming up, man. He went on OfferUp. He spent some decent money on some Pokemon cards.
1: Oh, Lord.
0: And he took them into a card store after he purchased them. He probably should have done that in the first place. They told him his cards were fake.
1: Hey, look here. If you're out here grown buying Pokemon cards, whatever happens, happens.
0: Nah, it's a good hustle right now.
1: It's okay.
0: If you can invest in the right Pokemon cards, it's a better return than the stock market, they say.
1: Okay, and they say a lot, and they say they be scamming a lot, too.
0: Well, listen, he got scammed. When is the last time you got scammed? I know our producer almost got scammed last week. 877-817-2888. We want to hear from you, man. Tell us about the last time you got scammed. It's the Bootleg Kev Show.

neighborhood a bitch ain't one. If you having girl problems, I feel bad for you, son. I got 99 problems, but a bitch ain't one. Hit me.

0: right, it's the Bootleg Kev Show. We just talked about our homie who got hit, man. They sold him fake Pokemon cards.
1: Oh, Lord.
0: He got scammed. He went to go try to get the cards graded, found out that they are counterfeit Pokemon cards. So we want to hear from you. 877-817-2888. Tell us about the last time you were scammed. What's going on?
2: Red motorcycles. And I was going to pick up a Triumph that my buddy was telling me about. And he's telling me he knows this dude who wants to sell his Triumph. So I went to go check it out. And I get there, and he's got an electrical motorcycle. It's plugged into the wall. And I'm telling him, I'm like, that's not a motorcycle.
0: The e-bike?
2: Yeah. It's souped up, but it's like, I'm like, it's not a motorcycle. And he's like, yo, I'm telling you, man, it really is.
0: It's a child's toy.
2: That's exactly what I said. I said, this is for a little kid.
0: I hate all these kids running around neighborhoods on e-bikes right now.
1: How you think we feel about you and your e-truck?
0: Fair point.
1: Yeah, what the hell are you talking about? You the last didn't need to be talking about kids and electric vehicles.
0: Anyway, listen, let's keep it moving. 877-817-2888. What about you, ma'am? What is the last time you were scammed?
3: This happened a couple months ago. I got a text from my bank saying that they need to verify, you know, some charges. So I signed in, and then it connected me to this like portal that looked exactly like my bank account portal, except it wasn't. And whatever it was ended up draining my checking account. The process to get that contested has been horrendous. It's actually still going on. And yeah, be wary that really does happen.
0: Yeah, you got to watch out, man, for them texts. Always double check. Appreciate you calling. Tell us about the last time you got scammed. The phone lines are open. You can also leave us a voicemail at 877-817-2888. It's the Bootleg Kev Show.
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0: So I'm talking to one of the most trusted voices in the area, my sister Babs from Wild 94.1. How you doing, sis?
1: I am doing good. How are you?
0: 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You got a brand new Mitsubishi, right?
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1: It was such a great experience. 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
1: What a dobo.
0: Man, comedian Carlos Mencia, he has been arrested for tax fraud charges, man. He recently spoke out from jail and said that the L.A. crime unit used a quote-unquote absurd show of force.
1: Oh, look here. Instead of allegedly stealing jokes, he should have been stealing some money, apparently.
0: He was. He got caught. Anyway, Stay By Your Radio coming up next, man. We have got the People's Mix on the way.

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3: She ain't even all that. I ain't even like that. Ain't her mama white.
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0: All right, it's the Bootleg Kev Show. Last week, we had a listener call in. He was hating on the fact that as a bisexual man, he was a part of a double standard in terms of how women look at him. He said once women find out he's bisexual, they won't take him serious or date him.
1: So the homie can't get none now. Oh, Lord.
0: Hey, listen, we want to hear from you. 877-817-2888. What do you think about this? Is there a double standard? All right, because I feel like if a woman is bisexual, it's a lot more easier for her to be accepted by a man as opposed to if a man is bisexual. A woman accepting that feels like there is just, they're really far apart in terms of the double standards.
1: It's all about preference. That's at the end of the day.
0: 877-817-2888. Do you think there's a double standard for bisexual dudes or not? It's the Bootleg Kev Show. We're taking your calls up next.

0: that we like. Damn.
1: All right, we're talking about it. 877-817-2888, man. The double standards between bisexual women and bisexual men and how they are accepted by the opposite sex. Because I do feel like if you're a bisexual woman, it might be a plus if you're a guy. You might like that.
2: Yeah.
1: And if you're a bisexual man, it seems as if you're going to be judged a little harder.
2: Oh, damn.
1: We want to hear from you. The phone lines are wide open, man. Let's go to these voicemails. 877-817-2888. What's up?
3: There is a double standard about it. Like, honestly, to each his own. But me personally, if a man has experimented with another man, I don't want nothing to do with that. I don't want to be competition with anyone, but I don't want competition with another man. Like, my man got eyes for another man type.
4: I myself, as a woman, I don't personally have any issue with a man necessarily being bisexual, as long as he's open from the beginning about the matter, and as long as we're going to the clinic together regularly and getting tested regularly, I see nothing wrong with it.
5: I would agree that is a double standard, because if you ask most men the same question about women, they're going to answer completely differently. But either way, if a man came out as bisexual to me, I think that's confidence.
1: So she says she thinks it's a sign of confidence if a guy comes out and tells her immediately. But I think it's pretty clear that the double standard does exist based on our callers. So,
2: oh,
1: what do you think, man? The voicemails are wide open. We're jumping into People's Mix up next. It's the Bootleg Kev Show.
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1: 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We in the People's Mix right now. Hit us up, 877-817-2888 if you got something you want to hear. That's James Andre Jefferson Jr.
2: What a dobo?
1: Luigi Mangione. We finally know what his defense angle is going to be on how he's going to try to not go to jail for the UnitedHealthcare CEO's murder. We're going to talk about that in a little bit, man. First things first, though. This guy, Phoenix Flexin', man. They're saying it's AI. I don't know. There's this huge debate online about this song. Let's get to it. It's called Rubbers on the Bootleg Kev Show.

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1: What a dobo.
0: We finally know what's happening with Luigi Mangione and how he's going to try to not get convicted of murder. He's going to assert a psychiatric defense in the murder case of the UnitedHealthcare CEO's killing, claiming that he was suffering from quote-unquote extreme emotional disturbance when he gunned down Brian Thompson.
1: Oh, so he ain't going to skate free, but he is going to try to get a shorter prison sentence.
0: Yeah, they said that essentially if all this goes his way, he might get out earlier and they would give him manslaughter charges instead of murder. But nonetheless, stay by your radio. We got the No Cap News on the way.

0: 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The No Cap News is coming up. James, what you got?
1: In America, we adopt children for empathetic reasons because we want to give a child a new home. In Japan, they do it completely different.
0: All right, we're going to find out what James means up next. It's the Bootleg Kev Show.

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1: And you know why?
0: Giving it to you straight, no filter.
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3: Time for the No Cap News. What up, James?
4: Hey, this is pretty crazy. So in Japan, 98% of all adoptions are grown men and not children. And the reason being is wealthy families are adopting these grown-ups because they want someone to inherit the family business.
3: So let me get this straight. If you are a grown-ass man in Japan, you could get adopted by a rich family to take over a business.
4: Yeah, and the sad thing about this, in most cases, these rich, wealthy men have kids already to take over, but they're weak kids, so they want to adopt someone.
3: Oh, shout out to Japan. They got it figured out over there.
4: They say, hey, you gonna fly off this nest or... we're going to adopt someone to fly off this
3: damn. Can you imagine if you were a kid and you thought you were going to be passed down the family company and they were like, no, nope. We adopted some guy off the street because he's more capable than you.
4: Yeah, we adopted our janitor. He taking the company over, not you.
3: Anyway, stay by your radio. We got the Daily Hate on the way.
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0: It's the Bootleg Kev Show. The Daily Hate's up next. If you got something you want to hate on, leave us a voicemail right now. 877-817-2888. We call it the Daily Hate. You tell us what's got you pissed off. James, what are you hating on?
1: I'm hating on T.I. for the way he hated on Versus. Versus is a beautiful thing. Stop playing.
0: Yeah, this weekend, man. Pretty Ricky versus B2K. Anyway, man, the Daily Hate coming up next.

0: friend.
1: Know what I'm saying? Outside is back to what it was, you know what I'm saying? Atlanta, tell you about my run, you know what I'm saying? Ask Pluto Bank of 21, you know what I'm saying?

0: hate on anything. I love people, but I hate when I make a phone call and it's a company that builds everything in America, made in America, for America, and I get a customer service rep that's in India or some other country that doesn't understand English. I really hate that because I stay on the phone waiting forever to speak with the representative, and then I find out they're in some country that English isn't even their top language. Nothing against other countries, but I think if we're going to say made in America and for America, then by God, let's have the questions answered in America. Thank you.
1: Well, we know who she voted for.
2: Oh, yeah. This lady says, speak American.
1: Speak American.
2: What?
1: Anyway, appreciate you calling for that Daily Hate. Leave us a voicemail right now. Coming up next, man, Grand Theft Auto 6 is already affecting businesses and how they're running. We're going to tell you what we mean on the way.
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11: 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Life goes.

0: the Boot by Kev Show, November 19th. It's happening. Grand Theft Auto 6 is releasing, and multiple businesses are reporting an influx of employees putting in vacation days for that day. So a couple of businesses have announced they're actually going to be closed the day Grand Theft Auto 6 drops.
1: Oh, Lord, I just want to let you know, on November 19th, I got Ebola.
0: Got it. How do you know you got Ebola?
1: It's something, I'm black. Okay. You wouldn't understand.
0: All right. You're going to be playing it? You think you're going to buy the game?
1: No, this has nothing to do about GTA 6. Just November 19th, I'm going to have Ebola.
0: We're getting up out of here. Back at it tomorrow, y'all. Same time, same place. It's the Bootleg Kev Show.

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2: 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I'm like your
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2: I'm not going to lie. 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
2: 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And after that, I thought it was like something small. 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
4: Life ain't over. 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You see, you got into an accident, but you ain't dead. You hurt a little bit, but you gonna make a full recovery. It's time.

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1: Never chase bread, chase the vision. Make your word when you see it, be the business. No cap, God am a witness. Success feel better, independent. 9-11 at the Valley, I had in it. Big Master P vibe, no limit. Ballin' hard on another hemisphere. Somebody tell them people Mr. Him is here.
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0: 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Somebody tell them people Mr. Hem is here.
1: Whoa, whoa, whoa, whoa, whoa, whoa.
0: Mr. Hem is here.
1: Whoa, whoa, whoa, whoa, whoa, whoa.
0: Mr. Hem.
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let's get the party started. 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

0: dog business, I would not hold your hand.
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1: Oh my God.
2: Oh damn. Set the tone.
0: It's, I mean, if you ever walked in the house and heard the Young and the Restless music going on, then you knew it was something bad. All right, this says, Dear Freak Show, I wrote y'all on Therapy Thursday, but you said it was too long, so I sent it in a DM. My mom decided that she wanted to get back outside and met her a guy who became her boyfriend real quick, like too quick. He is 34 or 35 years old, and she is 49. After a couple of weeks, he was staying at my mother's house constantly, about 8 months. And any time I went to her house, either they were there together or he was at her house. Anytime I was around, he would say little slick stuff to me, but I'm like, boy, whatever, bye. I'm 29, so I wasn't about his games. I know the games he play. He's my age. We had a big cookout for my mom's 50th birthday with a lot of family and friends. My mama was lit all night, so she was out in her bed as people started leaving the party. Me and my cousin and her man cleaned up the house, and when my cousin left, I laid down on the couch so I didn't get caught up with a DUI. He came back out of the room, and we ended up hooking up on the living room couch. You want me to go ahead and hit this back again? Okay, wait. All right. So they ended up hooking up on the living room couch.
1: Why would you do that?
0: It was so wrong. I know that. Meredith. It says, it was so wrong. I know that. I left early in the morning while they were still in bed, and my mom called me screaming. I was so scared because she had just put him out of the house. She told me she found a condom wrapper sticking out from under the couch, and he had somebody in her house and had sex with them.
1: Oh my God.
0: Apparently after everybody left. I felt terrible already, and this made it worse. Later that night, he popped up at my house to tell me the whole story. We ended up doing it again.
2: What are you doing?
0: And now we've been sneaky linking for about a week and a half.
1: Girl.
0: I know we can't keep going, because if she comes by my house and sees him here, she's going to write me off totally.
1: Yeah, of course. That's your mom. Dude, mom before.
0: Y'all want me to hit this again?
1: Yeah, what is
2: this whole time? You were hating on the boyfriend.
1: Right.
2: And now you're hitting on the boyfriend.
0: Yes.
1: Why would you do that? Do you not like your mom, like, at all? Do you not have self-respect at all? You could go do that with anybody else.
0: There's
1: a plethora of them around here in the Tampa Bay area.
0: Anybody. You could have had anybody.
1: Rich is
0: you
1: available.
0: I can't even
2: get a text back.
1: Oh my God.
2: But the crazy thing is, in the beginning, you were hating that mom was dating this person.
0: Well, she was hating because mom was dating a legit.
1: Yeah.
2: But still, so you're hating that she was dating him, and now you're.
0: And then you didn't took him. And now you took him away.
2: That's disgusting.
1: Yeah.
0: I mean, while it's shocking, to some people it's not.
1: Ew.
0: Because, you know, how many people out there have had some sort of shady person snake them?
1: Right.
0: You know, it happens.
2: I guess now we know why mom wanted to stay with homeboy.
0: I mean, well, she just showed you a straight Yelp review. Now you know exactly what he is.
2: You gotta be.
0: He must be good in bed.
2: You're over here like, oh my God, what I did was so wrong. So I did it again.
0: I did it again.
2: Yeah. It's like, come on, dude.
0: Yeah, somebody just, oh, I ain't seen the word trifling in a long time. This whole story a lie. Trifling, she wanted that man.
1: Mm-hmm.
0: The whole time. She wanted him the whole time. She trifling.
1: Yeah.
2: I know.
0: This just pissed me off.
2: I know we're usually here to support the people that write us, but I'm sorry. I've never used this word before. Does that make you a Jezebel?
0: I think so. I think if you look that word up, it's a picture.
1: Yeah.
0: It's a picture of this person typing a DM to us right there. If anything, let's keep the word trifling.
1: Okay, trifling.
0: Jezebel.
2: Jezebel.
0: Trifling, Jezebel.
1: Use a hoe.
0: Use a hoe.

0: trifling Jezebels, we gonna shout them out. Holla at us. All right, we got some new word offerings. We got Jezebel and trifling. Yeah. That has been popular. Gabrielle just sent wench. out of the 941, just a hoe, a nasty hoe. This person, I'm not going to say their name because they're making an admission too. And I will point it out. We don't usually try and judge, like we said earlier. We don't try and judge confessions. That it's like a confessional. Like, you know, you bare your soul and then we give you some sort of, you know, restitution that you got to pay. But now we just being open and honest. And this person out of the 813 that I will not identify their name says, I thought I was bad sleeping with my husband's brother to get back at him. But to sleep with your mom's man is diabolical. I don't know if you can judge.
1: Yeah. Maybe
0: your husband's brother. So your brother-in-law, you slept with your brother-in-law
1: to get back
0: at your man.
1: Out of the 941 out of Sarasota, listen, I've messed with a crap ton of married men while being in the military. Shoot, even in their house while their wife was in the shower. But your mom, that's just nasty.
2: Dude, that's crazy.
0: Boy, this is really judgmental for some people that have done some diabolical things. Woo. While the wife is in the shower, you've hooked up with the man. While she's in the house?
1: Mm-hmm. She said, obviously we're going to keep this anonymous. Said crap ton.
2: I've seen a lot of text messages. First, we got another word to add. Floozy.
0: Floozy, yeah. Trifling skank came in from Vincent too, yeah.
1: Straight heifer.
0: Oh, for real. Have you ever been snaked?
1: I have.
0: That hurtful. Like that, not hurtful, but just that like, wow, I don't believe that that person snaked me like that.
1: I caught my ex-boyfriend with my then best friend. Yep. Ooh. High school.
0: Like, was your current best friend?
1: I pulled up to her house. His car was there, and I banged on the door, told them both to get outside the house. I think I was a junior, and they did. They both walked out. She was crying and started apologizing, and he left. It was a mess.
2: New word. Scallywag.
0: Scallywag has entered the chat. I remember there was a girl that I was messing around with, and I'm not going to give too many specifics because the people are still in my like circle. But I'm sitting next to her on her couch, and we're kicking it, and I see her phone ringing off, and it's one of my homeboys like texting her.
1: Ugh.
0: Like, and he knows that me and her are dealing.
1: Yeah.
0: But it wasn't like, I wasn't, you know what I'm saying? It was casual. Yeah. So it wasn't like hurtful.
1: Super
0: but serious. It was just like, damn, dog, really?
1: Yeah, you're trying right in front of me.
0: Like, I'm like, I'm looking right here. I'm like, damn, like, I just had lunch with you. And you're like, bleep, bleep, bleep. I'm like, really?
3: Yo! That was just a little tease. The real thing is coming up at 6 o'clock. 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
1: What's poppin', y'all? It's your girl Cardi B.
0: It's your boy Young Blue.
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4: She ain't even all that. Like, ain't even like that. Ain't her mama white.

0: So there is a story that I've been watching because I've been trying to figure out how I feel about it. There's a Florida couple that basically got involved in this embryo. They were doing their IVF in vitro.
1: Yep.
0: And they mixed up their embryo. And so they basically ended up having a baby. Tiffany Score and Stephen Mills, they sued the Fertility Center of Orlando because when they had their baby, both of them who are, you know, pretty much clearly, you know, Caucasian, mm-hmm. had this very, very brown baby. And that's the only way you can describe it. I mean, even the story here with NBC News says Score and Mills, who are both white.
1: Right. You have to say
0: had undergone in vitro fertilization, IVF.
1: This is local.
0: At the Longwood, Florida clinic and pursued genetic testing because their baby displayed the physical appearance, I quote, of a racially non-Caucasian child.
1: That baby
0: don't look like me. Testing revealed that the baby named Shay was 100% South Asian.
1: South Asian? What's that?
2: Like Filipino.
1: Okay. All right.
2: I don't know the exact thing, but okay. That's what I would think.
0: Okay, listen. I know some Filipinos, mm-hmm. like Joe Coy and his family.
1: Yeah.
0: You gotta go further south.
1: Closer to the equator.
0: This baby looked black.
2: Yeah, the baby was black.
0: But the DNA says it's 100% South Asian.
1: Wow.
0: So
1: okay.
0: Wherever the Philippines at, go lower. Okay. Because this baby brown. The suit prompted a search for the couple's actual embryo. Because they were like, we had one embryo left. They're trying to find it. In the court filings on Friday, they wrote that their clients and patient 004, who was the actual parents of this baby.
1: Yeah. Because mm-hmm.
0: they had an embryo.
1: Wow.
0: That they put into this Tiffany lady.
1: Oh, my God.
0: Then 9 months later, she birthed out this brown baby. And that ain't hers. So the family whose baby this is and these people have come to a mutually devised custody agreement that recognizes Score and Mills, the two white folk, mm-hmm. as the permanent custodial parents of their daughter, Shay. Mm-hmm.
2: And they can't do anything about it?
0: They have shared, they have basically signed over that they are the parents, but they're going to be able to know both parental groups.
1: Okay, so the baby can know the backstory, basically, as they get older.
0: Yes, Shay's biological parents said in an email that they intend to remain a part of the child's life, while recognizing the impossible situation that both families have been placed in through no fault of their own. So they didn't shut down. The clinic is gone.
1: In Orlando.
0: That business is out of business.
2: So they can't even, I was going to say, why don't they just go through the whole process again and give this couple their baby? But you're saying that this is shut down?
0: The business is shut down. I mean, they could get a baby back, which honestly, that's the point that I'm tripping off of. I think the baby belongs with the patient 004. They haven't identified them.
1: Why? Why? I'm the one that carried the baby. You wouldn't have the baby.
0: It's not your baby.
1: I just birthed it. I just spent 9-10 months with the child.
0: Okay, I'm not. I told y'all I failed science.
1: Yeah.
0: Coach Hayes ruined my life. But the embryo mm-hmm. is impregnated by these two people over here.
1: Yes. Wrong
0: the
1: embryo.
0: The egg, the everything put together over here
1: right.
0: belonged to these people.
1: Yes.
0: And then they put it in a dish. Uh-huh. These people put it in you by accident. So we mad at them. But when the baby come out, that's their baby.
1: I don't know.
0: The DNA test said it's 100% South Asian.
2: It's theirs.
0: Them people South Asian. This is 100. This ain't half. This is 100%. That's their baby.
1: I don't know if I could take away somebody's child that was pregnant and carried it the whole time. I don't know. That's probably why they came to the agreement, because they want to be a part of the child's life in some sort of way. But I mean, they're the ones that birthed it. They're probably really attached. It's probably been like a year now.
2: I know you didn't want to, but you pretty much became a surrogate when that happened.
0: Right. You like, had a baby for the other people.
2: You had a baby for the other people, and you should get your money back no matter what. Like that.
0: Oh, no, they get more.
2: Procedure is over $15,000, I'm pretty sure. So not only should you get that money back, but you should get more, and you should get a free IVF somehow. This company needs to pay for it.
1: Well, and they can't even find her one last embryo, right? That's what you were saying? She has one last
0: The story says they had one last viable one that they've been trying to identify.
1: They can't find it.
0: To find it.
1: Oh my God, this place, first of all, sounds like it's the worst.
0: I mean, this is just where customer service is today. If I can't get you to get me right at the drive-thru at fast food, I ain't trusting you with my baby's embryo.
1: Okay, can you imagine that hospital room? Okay, but you know.
2: Like the baby,
0: when the baby come
2: their
0: out.
2: Their baby come out, everybody's like, oh.
1: Yes.
0: I mean.
1: That.
0: Yeah. And you know, the doctor. Yeah. The doctor is the one who's like, hey, give me one more good push. Mm-hmm. Oh.
2: Put it back in.
1: And the nurses. And the nurses all look at each other because that room is stocked full of nurses, techs, a doctor, two doctors. And so everybody's kind of either quiet or looking around or, you know.
0: Mm. I'm still, okay. I guess I don't understand the science of it enough. I mean, you carried it, but it ain't yours.
1: But they've like, always you just, wanted
0: now
1: a kid.
0: You just keep, now you just keeping somebody. You know what I'm saying? It's almost like as weird as like everybody would be adopting kids from everywhere else. And it's like, now you got you just a little. Ain't yours. This ain't your kid. You just rent. Now you Angelina Jolie just bringing brown babies home.
2: But you got to think about
0: Sandra Bullock just bringing brown babies home. Like, you know what I'm saying? Come on, get that brown baby back to them Southern Pacific people.
2: But she just did 9 months holding this baby. She has to have gained some kind of attachment to it.
1: Connection.
0: Call me stupid. I'm just saying. I'm scientifically stupid.
1: So
0: I believe if I was the man in that relationship and she was like, look at our baby. I'm like, I know. Let me hand it to his parents. Because this their baby. Mm-hmm. We just got to go at it again. Or we just got to sue these people enough where we can go buy us a baby that look like us.
1: Are you saying that you would?
0: I would not take this baby.
1: Really?
0: It's not I know I'm being stupid, but I'm saying I vehemently believe this is not their baby. Mm. You're close to, and you said it when I mentioned it yesterday. You said, well, you didn't carry it. You know, me and Meredith was fighting like we was a couple.
1: You didn't carry it. And
0: she's like,
1: you
0: didn't carry the baby. And I'm like, well, it wasn't ours. Well, and you're like, but I carried it. I bonded with it. Maybe that's why you feel so dirty and like about it. And I'm like, I just feel like the people, we're the same way we wanted our baby, they wanted theirs.
1: Right. But they probably have, I don't know their situation. I just know this situation. They probably have never had that experience of being pregnant. That's probably why they were going through the treatment. And now they finally got pregnant. They went through everything, even though it doesn't necessarily look like them. They treat the child as their own.
0: Look at
1: and
0: this.
1: Then they give it away would be crazy.
0: Look at that 727 right there right now. That woman who carried the baby could be the nanny. That is not their child. That's what I'm saying. If you want to be around this baby because you're close to it, then become the nanny.
2: Mm-hmm. Nah, that's messed up, though.
0: The hell? Why is that messed up?
2: Because
1: that's their baby.
0: You can see the baby as much as you want. Come over here, spend time with the baby. You should be the visitor.
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1: Good morning.
2: Good morning.
0: All right, let me ask the first question of the day.
1: Mm-hmm.
2: Yeah.
0: Things that you would go home for.
1: Sex.
0: If you... Okay, Meredith.
1: What?
2: I concur.
0: Slow down. I concur. We weren't going there, but I'm saying, sorry. If you,
2: Meredith,
0: left,
2: I like where your head's
0: let
2: at.
0: Me help you guys stay on task.
1: Okay.
0: If you left to come to work and you realized that you had left your wallet, would you turn around to go home if you're already on the way and you realized you didn't have your wallet or your equivalent, a purse?
2: Yes.
0: Would you turn around for your wallet?
2: Yeah, especially in this building, because you can't get in anywhere unless you have your key card.
0: Okay, so I don't keep my key card in my wallet, but yeah.
1: Neither do I. I don't keep it in my purse.
0: Okay, you would go home for your wallet. Would you go home for your purse?
1: No.
0: Okay, of course, we got to do our duo sign in, so if you didn't have your phone.
2: Yeah, that's the worst.
0: You would definitely have to turn around for your phone.
1: Every time.
2: I've been late multiple times because of my phone.
1: Yeah.
0: Okay. Your Yeti.
2: That's you too.
1: That's a tough one. I love my Yeti.
0: I know.
1: Oh, you left it at home.
2: Just get a water bottle.
1: Damn it.
0: I left my Yeti at home.
1: You have to hit up the vending machines today so you don't suffer. I know. Microplastics all up in your body.
0: Do you know how I live off of that Yeti? Because ice cold water is what I need. Meredith, go away.
1: And it's so refreshing.
2: Honestly,
0: I need that thing.
2: Mm-hmm. I was wondering why you were scratching your
0: I don't
2: neck
0: even
2: when
0: know
2: I
0: where.
2: In here.
0: Because it's like crack. I don't know. I don't even know. I don't remember where it is. It's somewhere in my house. I sat it down when I picked up something else, and I didn't realize it was gone until I parked.
2: You feel naked, don't you?
0: I parked, and I was like, where is it? And I started going through the back seat like a little kid. I was like, what? It must have fallen. I couldn't find it. And I was like, I'm like, wait a minute. It must be in the front seat. And so I started looking around on the floor of the front seat. Couldn't find it.
1: Okay, question. Did you fill it up before you left?
0: Yes.
1: See, it's just sitting there
0: brand
1: waiting.
0: Brand new ice.
1: Damn it.
0: Brand new ice filled it up. And then when I came in my office, I realized I had some of that silly water. That's what I call Evian.
1: Yeah.
0: Because I have a half a big thing of Evian and I poured into my Yeti the other day. So it's just been sitting there. So I'm like, oh my God, what am I going to do? This is lukewarm water. And so I put that in the fridge and I'd have to sit there for most of the show to get up to where I want it.
2: It might seem simple to some people, but how do you feel right now and how empty do you
0: like
2: feel?
0: Like a crackhead that left his crack somewhere else. Because right
1: understand.
0: Now I would be sipping on it because I'm talking now and I'm feeling it. I'm like, oh my God, I would love to take a sip.
1: Yeah, you can't like
0: can't do
1: a little
0: it.
1: Twitch.
2: There's like an excessive.
0: Because there's ice in the freezer in the kitchen, but it is fuzzy ice. It's ice that looked like it got AIDS.
1: No, yeah.
0: It does. It's not it.
1: It does.
0: It does. That ice sick. That ice sick. It ain't right.
2: I'm surprised you even use that ice.
0: I don't use that ice, but I see it every time I open the freezer and I'm like, yeah, it's not that bad of a day.
1: I have multiple drinks. I have three every single morning. So I understand. And I have two in here right now. I don't think I would have turned around.
0: I was like, I couldn't turn around because I was parked. And I'm like, yo, and I got here at 5:30. And I was like, dude.
1: Yeah, that sucks.
0: I was like, do I turn around and go all the way home and then rush to get back? But I have my cool water.
2: Everything that you said before, every item, you said the wallet, the phone, those were necessary. Your Yeti?
1: Well,
2: not so much.
0: It's necessary when you speak.
1: Yeah. I need my cold water.
0: I mean, listen,
1: water.
0: You're the one person who don't use a Yeti, and you sound like Oscar the Grouch every morning.
2: That's every day, though. I'm consistent.
1: He goes to the vending machine. He gets his
2: and
1: Zephyr
2: I get a
1: Hills.
2: Water. Yeah, exactly.
1: And I lecture him about that almost every time. Like,
2: because she's like, microplastic.
0: It is. So it's true.
2: We all going to die anyway. Come
0: well,
2: on,
0: I mean,
2: man.
0: Yeah, but we're trying to keep it from happening as fast as possible. But you just want to tongue kiss death. In the mouth.
2: I think I'm the healthiest one out of everybody in this room.
0: I don't know about your throat.
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0: Colombia versus Portugal, Saturday, June 27th. 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
6: No incidents at this time and no big delays, but we are starting to see a little bit of volume already begin to build on I-4 westbound around Branch Forbes Road. But really, that's about it right now. The interstates, bridges, major intersections, all checking in clear. So be safe and have a great day. Keeping you updated, I'm Schreiner.
7: Good morning, Tampa Bay. Temperatures in the 70s and low 80s on this Thursday morning. Watching the radar, there will be showers and storms as we go into this morning. Some of these before noon right along the coast. As we go into the afternoon, the active weather shifts east with temperatures near 90 degrees. For the day on Friday, 40% chance of a pop-up shower and storm with temperatures in the low 90s. I'm meteorologist Greg Deep, Tampa Bay 28 and Wild 94.1.
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0: walk in the door and Rich asked me, hey, man, what were your vows like? And I'm like, what? And he's like, what were your vows like? I'm like, I'm so not thinking he's talking about a wedding because I'm like, I mean, look at him. Like, we know he ain't, you know what I'm saying? You're not going to get married. You're the single.
1: I would love to get married.
0: Perpetually single. So I was like, that was the furthest thing. I'm thinking like vow to work here, yeah. Vow to do more. And I'm like, what are you talking about vow? He's like, your marital vows.
2: That's sweet.
0: Yeah. Okay.
1: I wanted to know how sincere they were. And
0: then I find out why.
2: Oh, why?
0: He asked me because apparently he told me he found the worst wedding vows ever.
2: Did this, apparently. This just happened?
0: I don't know. He sent me this file right here. He said, play it.
3: When the groom said this earlier in the wedding day.
4: Anything you want to say to your future bride?
5: I hope we have a lot of sex. A lot.
2: Okay.
3: I should have known his vows were going to go like this.
6: You're screwed. Only two things are required to keep me happy. Keep my belly full and my empty. So you're amazing at half of it. We really need to get you some cooking lessons. Even when my belly isn't full, there is no one I could ever love more in this lifetime, unless I actually get a chance to meet Margot Robbie. Since the beginning, I was always told life gets even better when the kids fall asleep and you tell me to come to the bedroom. Nothing's better than the sound of gagging and headboard slamming.
7: Michael.
6: P.S. Since you're so good at making decisions like Mary and me, you can choose whether tonight's going to end with being a toaster strudel or a Twinkie.
0: Oh, I get it.
2: I don't know what that means.
1: You don't know what that means?
0: I get it.
2: Oh, my God.
1: Toaster strudel, Twinkie.
8: Being that I am his mom, I will deal with him later. He is grounded. By all means.
0: That was her that said, Michael!
1: Yeah, that's his mom.
0: That had to be, because when she said that, she said right into mommy cue.
1: Yeah, so his mom.
0: Did you get the toaster strudel?
2: Yeah, I figured it out.
0: Okay.
1: His mom is the officiant, by the way. And so he's saying this right in front of his mother.
2: There's children there.
1: Exactly.
2: Obviously, you can hear young voices in the background. This is what happens when a man thinks, maybe he'll make jokes every now and then, but he's like the funniest one in his group, and he thinks he's a comedian.
0: That was a lot.
2: That was a lot.
1: It's like, that's too much for wedding vows. It's like,
0: I mean, you're supposed to have something in there that's a little bit like, ha-ha, to kind of make it a little light. But he went, yeah, he screwed the pooch right there.
2: So your vows were like that?
0: Whose? I don't even remember my vows. I mean, it was you know, like, do you remember yours?
2: No, first of all, I'm Catholic. We don't do that.
0: Oh, what do you mean?
2: There's no exchanging, like, sentimental vows. It's just the priest, or not the priest, the officiant, that, and then we repeat the vows to each other. It's just the normal vows that you say. There's not like anything that I write down. That's not what they do. Us Catholics don't do that.
1: But if you were,
2: really? If I have something sentimental, it's usually in front of the whole family afterwards.
0: I gotta think, yours might be the last Catholic wedding I've been to.
2: Yeah, really?
0: So I don't, you know what I'm saying? It's been, yeah, you know, that was 10.
2: Yeah, 12.
0: Yeah, 12 years ago. I don't remember that. So, I mean, I didn't know. Y'all don't get vows?
2: No.
0: It's just like Bible verses?
2: Yeah, well, do you take this man, you know, those normal ones. There's no sentimental, because
0: I didn't mean ugh, but I'm like, ugh.
2: Well, you just did. It's like,
0: I know. I'm like, oh, that was out loud. I mean, yeah. I didn't mean ugh, but... Like, damn, like, where's the like individuality? Like, it's like, all right,
2: it's not
0: do
2: about
0: you,
2: that.
0: Do you, y'all do? Okay, let's go eat. Like,
1: I'm just thinking about your parents and hearing a speech like that.
2: How would
1: they react?
2: My dad would lose his mind. He's like uptight about that kind of stuff in front of his daughter.
0: Like talking about the sex?
2: Oh my God. No, that would never happen.
0: If you said tonight.
2: Oh.
0: No more toaster strudel. We Twinkies. Would your dad even get it?
2: No, because he didn't even get the watermelon sugar thing like I was talking about with
0: him. Yeah, he's like Big Bang Theory.
2: Yeah, exactly.
0: You know,
2: all day. But this, if I was the one marrying this guy, this was a moment I would realize in front of my entire family that I shouldn't be marrying you. Mm. This is that moment.
0: Yeah, but you don't leave him at the altar. Because if he said that in front of your family, just wait till he got to put a post up on IG about it. That's going to be terrible.
2: So all right.
0: He is Mr. Him.
9: 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Make your word when you say it, be the business. 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Ballin' hard on another hemisphere. Somebody tell them people Mr. Hem is here. Whoa, whoa, whoa, whoa, whoa, whoa. Mr. Hem is here.

0: Put me any place on the map, cause I'm him. Never chase bread, chase the vision. Make your word when you said be the business. No cap, God am a witness. Success feel better, independent. 9-11 at the Valley, Adeline. Big Master P vibe, no limit. Falling hard on another hemisphere. Somebody tell them people Mr. Hem is here.
1: Whoa, whoa, whoa, whoa, whoa, whoa.
0: Mr. Hem is here.
1: Whoa, whoa, whoa, whoa, whoa, whoa.
0: Mr. Hem.

0: Freak Show, Wild 94.1 Bay's Party Station. All right, so let's see here. Yes. Why are we moving? Why are we excited?
1: Because today is the day.
0: Why?
1: Today is the day we can nerd out. Everybody that is a video game nerd can be happy and rejoice that GTA 6 is available for pre-order, baby.
2: Oh my God. That's exciting.
1: You don't understand, well, Meredith.
2: Tampa's in there. That's cool.
1: Meredith, you don't understand. All of Florida's in it. It's all Florida.
0: You're excited that you can pre-order.
1: Yes.
0: Okay.
1: You don't understand.
0: I know. I've seen online that people were mad that it's been taking so long. Yeah. I haven't been watching it, but I've been watching the people who've been like waiting for it to be announced. So I get there's an excitement there.
1: We've been waiting in the
0: gigabit world.
1: Yeah, we've been waiting. 12 years, 9 months, a couple of days, 6 hours.
0: 12 years?
1: Yeah, 12 years we've been waiting for this game.
2: Okay, so you can pre-order it today?
1: Yes, you could pre-order it today, starting last night at 12 o'clock. Mm-hmm. You could pre-order it today. There's two versions of the game that you can buy.
0: Is there a version that doesn't beat up women?
1: No, you can do that in every game.
2: Okay.
0: So that doesn't bother you?
1: No, I mean, it's free will. You could do whatever you want in this game. If you want to be a good citizen, you can be a good citizen.
2: If you want to be a gangster.
1: And abide by the laws. If you want to be a gangster.
0: I'm just saying, you know how women go home and they roll their eyes when men are playing, you know, Call of Duty. Like, you know, but I'm like, at least Call of Duty, it's a bang, bang, shoot 'em up, first person shooter game or whatever, but it's military.
2: Right.
0: So I'm like, at least, okay, I get it. You're doing something, you're talking to your people, like, you know, hey, go this way,
2: that
0: two
2: makes
0: clicks
2: sense
0: this way.
2: To you.
0: Okay, that makes a little bit of sense.
2: Right.
0: If you're sitting in front of the video game and your girl is looking at you and you beating up prostitutes and taking their money,
2: right?
0: Like, I mean, what does that say? You know, doesn't that say something about you?
1: Yeah, that those are your deepest, darkest secrets that you want to live out. Yeah, probably.
2: They've been working on this,
0: which
2: for how
0: would
2: long?
0: Make the girl leave you.
1: Yeah, I mean, nah.
0: These are your deepest, darkest secrets.
1: No, I mean, this is just a game of free will. They announced on December 5th, 2023, that they were going to release this game. We've been waiting 2 years and 5 months for this to come out, because this game was supposed to come out a long time ago.
2: How much is it?
1: So they have a standard edition, $79.99, which is just a regular game,
2: oh
1: the map and everything.
2: God, and video games have gotten expensive.
1: And then they have an ultimate edition.
0: Okay, more hookers.
1: Yeah, which is no disc, with a physical copy. It's a download code, 1 free month of GTA Plus for digital pre-orders. Everyone who pre-orders the game before November 20th gets a vintage like a vintage package.
2: Yeah.
1: And then they get a DLC pack and all this stuff. $100 is a good deal, though.
0: I have no idea this nerd talk you're talking. You get a DSL pack and all of the extra hookers.
1: We've been waiting.
2: So cool. Yeah, I can't wait to play my GTA game. I played like 12
1: Why
2: years.
1: Why do you always gotta do that?
2: I can't wait to run over some prostitutes because I feel like I'm a badass.
1: But dude, do you not so see cool even the text out of the 561? Been waiting for years. I'm pre-ordering right now.
2: I'm gonna get somebody my baseball bat and go on a golf club cart and just scroll around everywhere and go to, you know, the airports. It's gonna be so awesome.
1: But this is one of the biggest maps they've ever made in any video games, and this one it actually simulates Florida. Yeah. Like, you could go to Tampa.
2: We live here, though.
0: Yeah.
1: You could go to Tampa.
0: We can ride outside.
1: Clearwater, St. Pete. You could go to Miami, because Vice City is like where the game usually is set, which is Miami. But then they also have Jacksonville. They also have Orlando. It's dope.
0: Wait, this says, A13 says, good morning, freaks. I'm a female and I've been waiting for GTA 6, so I cannot wait.
2: Yeah, it's a fan favorite, so I totally get it. I just spent, I think it was like $59 on a video game, because I've been waiting for Zelda to come out, because I'm a Zelda girl, and then I bought Elliot, so I've been playing that instead. It's very similar to Zelda, so I'm kind of.
0: Well,
2: like,
0: I don't think you could talk about the nerd talk because you over there with your own video game too.
2: Yeah, mine is like a fantasy world.
1: What the hell is Elliot?
2: Elliot is like Zelda. I'm just
1: Elliot.
0: I don't think
2: it's
0: you.
2: Not an
0: I don't
2: alien.
0: Think
2: Elliot.
0: You, I don't think you could throw
2: alien
0: stones at all.
2: I like it though. It's pretty good. I haven't played since last
1: what
2: weekend.
1: What is Elliot about?
2: It's obviously there is a monster that comes in and you have to help save the world. So you have to go to the dark side side of the world and collect certain items.
0: This person out of the 941 says, I was waiting for my girl to hit that nerd gamer voice.
1: Well, now I can hit it for you. Oh, yeah. I'm saying, hey, we're going to go and we're going to
0: show you. No, that ain't saying no.
2: Not the same.
0: No. Oh, my God.
1: Come on. Yeah. Dude, GTA is way more interesting than whatever game that you just
0: No, this person like said that. It best. Coming home to a man playing GTA just to beat on hookers and take their money screams childish to me.
1: That's not the only thing you get to do in the game.
0: I've only played GTA a couple times, and I couldn't understand the concept of, like, you know, they had to explain to me, like, for you to get money so you could buy better weapons or whatever, you got to either steal it from people. Yeah. And I'm like, steal it from who? They're like, you see them girls? And I'm like, what? And they're like, and then they like took the controller and they went over there and they whooped on her and then her money fell. Mm-hmm. And I was like, hold up, dog. I'm like, and I never played it again. I was just like, bro, like, you really think I'm going to sit in front of a video game?
1: That is.
0: And my daughter's coming in the room, Daddy, what you playing? Beating up hookers. Like, I mean, how you supposed to explain it?
1: That's not the only way. So the way I would explain GTA is a game that you go and you do missions to gain money. And if you don't want to do the missions, then the other ways that you can gain money is by stealing people's cars and selling them.
2: You're robbing people.
1: Robbing people's stores. You go and you... there's a couple of ways, but the missions is the main part of the game. It's you're following this story of two people in Florida, and you have to go through these missions so you could try to, you know, come up in the game. Get that money, get the drugs.
2: Can't wait to rob some convenience stores. You're going to be so cool. I'm going to be Michael.
1: That's better than Ellie.
2: I'm going to get Franklin Clinton. Going to rob some places and strip clubs and go to golf.
0: This is going to be cool.
2: It's going to be short. No,
1: I mean, dude, why not be able to do it in Florida? They even have, like... This one is supposed to simulate Florida, so...
0: Everything he says, please repeat it so we can hear you say it.
1: I'm just saying, like...
0: Explain it, Rich.
1: How cool would it be for you to walk around in a video game in a city that looks almost exact to Tampa?
2: We can do that anyway. I can't wait to walk around the city I live in.
1: There's nothing wrong with
2: that. How cool is it to walk around downtown St. Pete? I never do that.
1: I'm just telling you, this is the best-selling game of all time.
2: All time.
1: All time.
2: Yep. Molotov cocktails, grenades. I can show them everybody.
1: She knows what's in the game. I'm just saying.
0: I'm so happy for you, dog. You know, it's the things like that that make your life better.
1: It's a huge day. There's a lot of people that have been waiting for this day for a long time. 12 years, Orlando, since we got the last game.
0: Yo, this says, I ain't played it in 10 years, but I literally just bought my son a lowrider car 2 days ago.
2: A lowrider car?
1: What? In the game. You could buy a lowrider car. Like, you could buy things. Like, you could live.
0: With your stolen
1: You know how the Sims are?
0: Yeah.
1: Yeah, it's kind of like the Sims, but you have more missions and more things that you can do, and you follow a storyline.
2: It's the grown-up Sims.
0: Florida City said, where's the women's right protest when it comes to this game and how it treats women?
2: Oh, I remember back in the day, there was like a big thing about it. Guess what?
1: Well,
2: happened.
1: Guess what? Whoa.
0: Guess what? It still went on sale.
2: It still happened.
1: In this game, you could actually be a woman.
2: Oh, my God.
1: Uh-huh.
0: You could be a woman.
1: You could be a woman in this game.
0: Well, what's she going to do?
1: So oh, she's going to rob
0: They got a
1: too.
0: Section where you could just cook and clean. Is that what it is? What are these ladies doing?
2: That's all we're
1: I mean, the
2: for.
1: Same thing that the guys can do. You could go around
0: they robbing female
1: loot.
0: Hookers,
1: you
0: too.
1: You can rob, loot, whatever you want to do.
0: Let me ask you this, Batman. Uh-huh. Are there any male gigolos that these women can go slap around and get money from?
1: Actually, I don't know.
2: Come
1: See?
2: Here, bitch.
1: They did it before.
0: Come here, bitch.
1: See?
0: Give me your money. Break yourself, fool.
1: All right, now that I told you yeah, you could be a woman, would you want to play the game?
2: Absolutely. I can't wait to be a woman and pretend to be a woman and then go around downtown St. Pete and downtown Clearwater and see all the Scientologists.
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6: In Pinellas, we have a crash on the Courtney Campbell Causeway eastbound about Damascus Road. The right lane is blocked. We also have a crash on US 19 north before Countryside Boulevard blocking the left lane. In Hillsboro, I-4 westbound building up some volume between Alexander Street and McIntosh, and again on the approach to the 275 junction. Keeping you updated, I'm Schreiner.
27: Good morning, Tampa Bay. Temperatures in the 70s and low 80s on this Thursday morning. Watching the radar, there will be showers and storms as we go into this morning. Some of these before noon, right along the coast. As we go into the afternoon, the active weather shifts east with temperatures near 90 degrees. For the day on Friday, 40% chance of a pop-up shower and storm with temperatures in the low 90s. I'm meteorologist Greg D for Tampa Bay 28 and Wild 94.1.
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3: All right, listen, we tend to bring it in the house and do a community confession. And this morning, we have unearthed a bunch of video game criminals on our text line. Like, Rich bopped out with GTA 6 finally letting you pre... Like, it was weird for me to hear him is so excited and thinking like, hey, he could buy the game.
4: Yeah.
3: No, he can pre-order the game. Mm-hmm. The game doesn't hit until Christmas.
5: Yeah.
3: But he's excited because they finally got a date.
4: Mm-hmm.
3: And lo and behold, about 100 people have texted in like, oh my God, I just pre-ordered it. Oh my God. This person just said, I just pre-ordered it. My family finna be left out for a couple weeks.
5: It'd be like that.
4: That's crazy. I'm
5: telling you.
3: Okay, so my question again, and I mean, community confession. Everybody out there who plays this game, I have one question for you. And I know I'm gonna be a buzzkill with this, but that's my job. How many of y'all can play this game with your kid, and at what age are you comfortable?
5: Ooh.
3: Like, I mean, if you have kids, like you said you bought the other nerd game. What
4: was
3: the
4: name? It's Elliot. It's like Zelda.
3: Right. Okay.
4: And that's very safe for my kids to
3: play. Safe for your kids to play. But while you're playing it now, right?
4: Yeah.
3: So when you're playing it, are your kids interested?
4: Yeah. They'll sit there and watch and then they'll tell me to go explore a certain area or level up whatever item I'm using.
3: So that exchange, when your kid comes and plops next to you playing GTA 6, do you kick them out the room like you're looking at something that they can't watch? Do you let them watch you play? Do they get to pick up, hey, because you said you beat up drug dealers and hookers and... Didn't you say you went in an alleyway?
5: Yeah, I mean, but there's an alleyway that you could go in and do some extracurricular activities, yes.
4: Oh, my God.
3: Right.
5: But, like, there's also a role-playing aspect to it, too, where people go online and they role-play as cops, convenience store people, construction workers.
3: This person says, out at 863, not till 16, 813 says, I put in my 2 weeks PTO once GTA comes out.
4: Okay.
5: See, in November 19th, when that joint dropped, just know a lot of people are not going to work.
3: My number is 888-429-0941. You can shoot a text or you can call. I'm now interested now because I'm a parent.
4: Yeah.
3: I don't think I would sit and watch.
4: No.
3: Something like this. Like, I still get weirded out when they cuss in a movie and my kids are 18 and 17.
4: And this, you can run from the cops, right?
5: Oh, yeah. Yeah. I mean, that's like one of the things, like how many stars you can get. You can run from the cops.
4: You get stars?
5: Yeah.
4: So they want you to run from the cops.
5: I mean, they don't want you to, but it is a part of the game where it's like,
4: they want you to see
5: how bad the cops want you with how many stars they have. So if you have one star, it's like, all right, the cops want you. But if you have five stars, that means the SWAT team's coming at you, the army, everybody.
4: And did your mom allow you to play this game?
5: No. I remember GTA 2 came out in 1999. I was about 11 years old when I was playing this game. And then it was a lot simpler of a game. It wasn't 3D. It was kind of like a two-dimensional game where you just drive around and do these missions.
4: Where did you play if you weren't allowed in the house with this?
5: Oh, no, I played in my room, but I just...
4: Oh, you had it?
5: I just didn't play it loudly so that my mom heard it.
3: She couldn't hear you beating up folks and taking their money. Wait, Wild, hello.
6: Hey, this y'all manager. Listen, so we know what's going to happen. When Rich start coming to work late because he can't get up on time, know why.
3: He been up playing all night?
5: What? I just could stay up all night.
6: We know why. So when he be coming in there tired and yawning, we know why.
3: Exactly. He been up all night beating up people in the alleys. That's weird. It's weirdo stuff. Somebody just texted us and said, this is absolutely weird. But a lot of people are texting us back saying they've been playing. Richard, this is crazy. Appreciate it. Like, look at this. Look at the numbers. I'll be back after the game talk.
4: It's a huge...
3: Like, they basically are like, I would rather play the game than interact with family. It says, I'm glad I have a 5 terabyte PC. Game is 300 gigabytes.
4: Holy crap.
3: I mean, this is nerd talk. It says, just pre-ordered it myself. My daughter was a newborn when GTA 5 came out. She's 13 now. Now that GTA 6 is coming out.
5: Damn, it says, out of 941, damn, Rich, you almost 40. So what? I can play video games. Care what nobody
4: they
5: says.
4: Mean it's I it is kind of weird to skip work for it. That's not what Rich is gonna do, but there are some people texting and saying that they have no problem doing it.
3: I am a mom and have been playing GTA with my son since he was 14.
4: Wow.
3: He's now 18 years old. Know your child, because if your child is smart enough to understand that this is not real life, then it should be fine. Some kids are just stupid.
4: Yes.
3: Okay, yeah. So what that says is, okay, my kid understands that robbing drug dealers and beating up prostitutes is good for make-believe,
4: mm-hmm.
3: but don't go do it in real life.
4: Yes.
5: Yeah.
3: Does that sound...
4: But just do it on your little game.
3: Does that sound good? Does that sound... Like, I get it. It's clarity to me, yeah. But I'm saying when you hear... You know how you say when you hear things out loud, they don't sound as good?
5: Oh, yeah.
3: Yeah, showing my kid that we could beat up hookers and rob drug dealers on a video game is cool, but as long as they understand, we don't do that in real life.
5: Yeah.
3: Like, that don't sound like we should call DCF?
5: Well, no, I mean, it's no different than to say if you play Zelda, and it's like...
4: That's a kid's game.
5: But still, in Zelda, you go around beating people up, killing people.
4: I'm killing a bad guy. A monster. It's
5: you're
4: like a pig.
5: Swiping people with a sword, shooting
4: it's like
5: people
4: Mario.
5: With a bow and arrow.
4: Mario jumps onto. Does he? Is he accosting like one of the mushrooms? You know what I'm
3: saying? Yeah. Mario is killing mushrooms.
5: It's a fantasy game. It's role playing. It's just like any of those games. You go around. You do these missions. The point of the game is to do the missions and finish the game and finish it at 100%. That is like the goal of the game. But then there's another aspect to it where you're just doing role playing and you're acting like this is real life. Do you know T Grizzly? You remember T Grizzly, rapper?
3: I do.
5: The rapper.
3: He quit rapping and he's a gamer.
5: Rapping.
4: Yeah.
5: Just to play GTA. He plays and he makes $50,000 a month. Playing this game.
4: Doesn't T-Pain do that?
5: Yeah, T-Pain also plays
4: this game. He's a streamer, yeah, he plays.
3: Yeah, but T-Pain also is, he didn't quit his day job.
4: Right.
3: You know, but I mean, he has, you know, when he took breaks, he was living off of that gaming money.
4: Can I
3: Twitch
4: just say,
3: money.
5: Dude.
4: My games are fantasy. They're not real. I'm not
5: this
4: killing real people. No, in Mario, you're killing, what is it, the Goombas and the Koopa Troopas and like all that kind of stuff. It's the same thing in Zelda.
5: Mm-hmm.
4: It's
3: killing. I mean, I get you. Kill
4: like
3: you
4: monsters.
3: Kill people in video games.
5: Yeah.
3: I mean, but it's just... y'all gonna act like you don't know the difference. I mean, I'm just saying. And that's why I asked, because I wanted to see grown people make up these explanations. I'm not gonna call them excuses. They're just explaining how they feel comfortable with the game. This person out of the 813 says, my mom allowed for me to play GTA at 14.
4: Okay.
3: It's lit. You can travel to other cities, and it's based out of Florida, not skipping work or putting PTO in. But my mom put the fear of God into me, so I knew that it was just a video game and not real life.
5: Yeah.
4: It's rated M for mature, so it's 17 plus, this is.
5: And I feel like it can be used as a tool to kind of show your kids, like, hey, this is like these are things that you shouldn't be doing out in the real world.
4: Right.
5: And I'm not saying that the game is a perfect game. It's not something that very little kids should play, but I started playing this game when I was like 10, 11 years old. And
3: that's probably the same age as this person started playing at the third grade.
5: Yeah. And as fun as it is, it was also something that when my mom, you know, she got mad for me playing this game, it also like kind of instilled in me like, all right, you know what? I should know that none of these things that I'm doing in this game are right. Obviously selling drugs, robbing people, I shouldn't be doing. But it's like somebody just said, it's a unlimited fantasy world of crime.
3: 863 says GTA 5 changed my life forever. Lost my wife of 20 years because of a game.
4: Wait a minute. You have to explain. Text us back. Like, what? How did that happen? Like, we need more context.
3: Yeah. Or we can call them. I mean, it says it's realistic violence. Some other person says, tell Rich I'll cover his shift so he can play GTA. I got you, Rich.
5: Damn, somebody.
3: I'm pregnant and due December 10th, and I'm hoping my baby comes early so I'll be on maternity leave to watch my cousins play. I'm not buying it. I used to, what was it saying? I used to lost San Andreas with my cousin. Oh, so they used to play San Andreas. Or whatever.
4: Okay. I've seen that before as well.
5: Yeah, that's the fourth one.
4: What age would you allow your kid to play the new GTA?
5: So for me personally, I would probably wait around like 13. And the only reason why I say that is because your kids are adolescents, a little bit older. They understand a little bit more about what's right and what's wrong. I do think that bringing it to like 8 year olds and under might be a little too early.
3: That's the third grader, because somebody said you were 10 or 11. That's sixth grade.
5: Yeah, yeah.
3: Third grade, yeah. You talking about somebody who's like 8.
4: Yeah, mm-hmm. Yeah.
3: Playing the game.
4: For sure. Mm-hmm.
3: And that's what that person was like.
4: So
3: yo,
4: you're saying
3: I was
4: middle school. Middle school.
5: Yeah, 12, I would say 13. Middle school. And the only reason why is because, again, like at that age, you understand a little bit more what's right, what's wrong, and what you should be doing.
3: Wait, so she got, apparently, he wrote back. Okay. She got on the role play side and got hooked on the game and forgot about their family. That's how he lost his wife of 20 years. He lost his wife to GTA 5.
5: Hold on, I thought he was the one.
3: It wasn't
5: that was
3: him playing. GTA 5 dropped, and his wife of 20 years, because of the game,
4: like
3: got hooked on role play side and forgot about family.
4: Wow.
5: Dude, but that has happened with games before. Dungeons and Dragons, World of Warcraft. There's people that play these games for hours on end.
3: Wild, hello.
7: Hey, I was calling to play Beat the Freaks.
3: Oh, man, yeah. We ain't on that. We only talking about the strippers and drug dealers. We're playing that right now.
8: All right,
3: wait. Wild, hello.
8: Hello.
4: Hey.
3: Yo.
4: Hey. What's up?
8: Yes, hi. How are you?
3: Oh, God. Are you calling for Beat the Freaks or this creepy game?
5: He sounds like he's calling.
8: This creepy game thing, because I went through this with my two boys. Let me explain to you. And the crazy part is it was before San Andreas, okay?
3: Okay.
8: He was playing a Spider-Man game on Xbox, PlayStation, whichever console he had at that time, because he had every one of them growing up. Okay. The teacher had called me, worried about my son's mental health, because he drew a picture in school of Spider-Man, of a person falling off a building. It was Spider-Man.
3: Oh, okay. All right. So they thought it was,
8: okay,
3: it was,
8: so
3: it was more,
8: they thought
3: more
8: it
3: violent.
8: Was,
3: yeah.
8: They thought it was him talking about his mental health and his issues. So I got called into school. Okay. I had all these meetings. They brought my son in only to find out that it was Spider-Man, not a person.
3: Oh, okay. All right.
8: The teacher had blew it all out of proportion.
3: Yeah, I got you. Okay. All right. So are you going to what age would you let a kid play this new variation of beating up drug dealers and hookers?
8: Well, my kids are grown now, but I'm not going to lie. They were a rich and they were creeping behind my back in the bedroom watching it or playing it.
3: Yeah.
8: But at me personally, they were 15, 16 before I allowed them to get those games.
3: Okay. Yeah. I mean, you know, your
4: it's violent.
3: Cerebral cortex is a little bit more put together than that third grader. So mm-hmm. I appreciate it. Thank you. All right. Wow. This is enlightening.
4: You just have to be aware of like the new video games, new stuff that's coming out for your kids, whether it's on TikTok or anything.
3: Just
4: you
3: as much
4: be
3: stuff
4: aware.
3: As much stuff as we fight about on that they're giving kids. This is shocking that it hasn't really been like shut down.
5: Oh, well, it's dude, every year when it comes out, there's always a problem. There's people protesting it and doing it. But the game does so well. It breaks records every year. But it's no different than like, say, Gran Turismo. Gran Turismo is a racing game or any other racing game. Racing is illegal and you can do it in a video game. You don't see people out there acting crazy, racing and stuff like that. It's the same thing with GTA. Just because a game allows you to do this stuff doesn't mean that you go out into the world and you do this in real life.
3: Sandra just asked, can minors buy this game at the store?
4: Well, it says it's mature. That's the rating, and it's 17 and up. But I don't know if you could go to one of your normal big stores.
5: You can't. Ever
4: are they going to ID you?
5: Yes, they will ID you. They will make sure. And if you're not of age, they will make sure that your parents are okay with you buying this game. Because there have been problems with kids buying this game without their parents' permission.
4: Yeah.
5: So now they make it a big deal.
4: To check
5: sure.
4: the IDs.
5: Yep.
4: Well, you just got to be also aware, all the parents that are listening, like if you are not into this game, you don't want your kid exposed to it, make sure their friends don't have it.
3: We got a message from Ben. Ben said, I'm a bad parent. Says, my 8-year-old plays GTA 3. Call me what you want, but my 8-year-old daughter ain't no punk.
4: Okay.
3: Y'all never played Drug Wars on the scientific calculator back in high school?
4: Not Drug Wars.
5: I did. Mafia. Remember Mafia?
4: I do remember that, but I didn't really
3: play
4: it.
3: I never played it.
5: Mm-mm. Oh, dude, Mafia Wars and stuff like that. I used to play that stuff, too.
4: No, I wasn't really into that kind of stuff. It was just more fantasy or Super Mario Brothers or Donkey Kong. Like, that's my speed.
3: I was Madden. It was all just Madden. Dude, I remember, all I played was Madden.
5: I remember when I was 8 years old and Duke Nukem came out on PC. And the reason why I only like that game, you're killing aliens and shooting aliens the entire time.
4: Sure.
5: But the reason why I liked the game as a little kid is because Duke Nukem was cursing up a storm in that game. and that was the only reason why I liked it. And my mom's boyfriend was the one that showed me it.
4: See?
5: And she got so mad at him for showing
4: it. You gotta be careful who you're exposing your kids to.
3: Now, watch out for the stepdads.
5: Now look at this out of the 813. It says, I'll let my 5-year-old play GTA before I let certain teenagers play GTA. My 5-year-old knows it's a game. Some teenagers are out here trying to live it.
4: Yeah, that's very true. It depends on the maturity level of your kid.
3: The passion level for this game and seeing how many people are like telling their whole story and history with it on the text is a little bit alarming. Mm-hmm. But, you know, I'm not the game in patrol. I really wanted to find out just my own nosy little proclivities. So what the hell? It's like playing Tony Montana.
5: See, I didn't know about this.
3: Montana, he says, who doesn't have interest in that?
5: It really is like playing that. But also, I just learned this out of the 727. I believe you have to scan your ID to play the game.
4: What if you're just downloading it, though? Because I downloaded a game.
5: You still got to scan your ID. I believe like they're taking those precautions to where you have to show that you're of age to play this game.
3: This person says, we played Mortal Kombat in the 90s.
4: So did I.
3: I did too. And they're like, hella graphic. This isn't something new. You pulled out people's spleens. Spleens.
4: That's right.
5: Yeah. Spleens. Remember that?
3: Get over here. Get over here.
5: You don't remember the fatalities?
3: Finish him.
5: Exactly.
3: Yeah, that was entertaining. Yeah. Who got some more quarters?
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17: We have an accident on the Courtney Campbell Causeway eastbound at Damascus Road, blocking the right lane. I-4 westbound, some heavy volume between Thanona Sassa Road and Branch Forbes. Slows again at the Selman Connector to the junction. And 275 south through Tampa, slow between Fletcher and Sly. In southern Sarasota County, a crash on 75 north at River Road. It's backed up to Sumter Boulevard. Keeping you updated on Shriner.
18: Good morning, Tampa Bay. Temperatures in the 70s and low 80s on this Thursday morning. Watching the radar, there will be showers and storms as we go into this morning. Some of these before noon right along the coast. As we go into the afternoon, the active weather shifts east with temperatures near 90 degrees. For the day on Friday, 40% chance of a pop-up shower and storm with temperatures in the low 90s. I'm meteorologist Greg D. Tampa Bay 28 and Wild 94.1.
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0: I got Brenda on the line. Hey, Brenda, how you doing this morning?
1: I'm good. How are you?
0: Pretty good. Let's see. We got $250, plus we got freestyle explosion tickets for you. Rich made the question, so you could battle Meredith or you could battle me. Who you want to go against?
1: Let's go against Meredith.
2: Okay.
0: Meredith's going to head outside. 5 questions. Throw out a guess if you don't know, because that might help you out in your situation. Here, let's try number 1.
3: How many oceans are there on Earth?
1: 7.
0: 7 is not correct. Let's try number 2.
3: If I was to mention the Jumpman brand, whose brand am I talking about?
0: 5. 4.
1: I don't know.
0: 3.
1: Jumpman brand. Pair of jeans.
0: 2. Pair of jeans. No, that wouldn't be it. Let's try number 3.
3: What is 25% of 16,000?
0: 5.
1: 4,000.
0: There we go. Got that one. Let's see number 4.
3: Which country invented tea? Multiple choice. Is it England? Is it USA? Or is it China?
1: China.
0: Yep, that is true. Let's see number 5.
3: Which classic movie starring Matthew Broderick has the tagline, "One man's struggle to take it easy"?
0: 5. Best movie ever.
1: 4. Don't know.
0: 3.
1: No idea.
0: 2. Oh, you sure? Okay, let's go. Yeah, you got 2 out of 5.
4: There it is.
0: 2 out of 5. Not bad. Sometimes 2s win, very rarely, but we'll see if you can get through with 2.
3: 2. All right, 1. How many oceans are there on Earth?
2: 5.
0: 5 is correct.
3: 2. If I was to mention the Jumpman brand, whose brand am I talking about?
2: I 5. Think the
0: 4.
2: Michael Jordan.
0: That is correct.
2: Okay.
0: That is correct. You tied with 2.
2: How impressed are you?
3: Number 3.
0: You know sports.
3: What is 25% of 16,000?
0: 5. 4.
2: 4,000.
0: Yes. You have 3.
2: Okay.
3: 4. Which country invented tea? Multiple choice. Is it England? Is it the U.S.? Or is it China?
2: China?
0: China is correct.
2: China.
0: You are 4 for 4. This is for the clean sweep of all 5.
3: Which classic movie starring Matthew Broderick has the tagline, "One man's struggle to take it easy"?
0: 5.
2: That's the only hint.
0: 4. 3.
2: I don't know.
0: 2.
2: Ferris Bueller's Day Off.
0: That is Ferris Bueller's Day Off. Yes! Hello!
4: Come on.
0: Come on! Yeah! Okay. Bueller. Bueller. All right, Brenda, tell everybody what happened.
1: I got beat by the freeze.
0: Yeah, Meredith mopped you up a little bit, but it happened. So the cash stays here. But I do have something for you. If you want to go do the freestyle explosion with Stevie B, Lisa, all of the stars, you got them. Or you could pay them forward. Someone else goes and you can get back at the cash as early as Monday. What do you want to do?
1: You know I'm taking them tickets.
0: Take them tickets. Get dressed up and get out there and have you a time, okay?
4: Spring love.
1: Thank you.
0: You hold on 1 second. We're going to get your info off the line. Y'all cannot keep singing. This is not karaoke time. People are very confused right now. All right, we're at $300 from Fair and Fair Accident Attorneys. Loving that right there. Time for the Dirty Joke of the Week.
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0: All right, your dirty joke is up. All you got to do is text us on our line, which is 888-429-0941. All right, send us the one word, the long word, dirty joke. No space in between. DirtyJoke all together, and then you get the dirty joke just like that. All right, we are rocking with Winters and Yonker, our aggressive attorneys, wintersandyonker.com. Follow them online because they definitely are taking care of the folks in the Bay. All right, let's get it. Joey Franchise, what's up? It's Wild 94.1. Let's go.

0: this morning. Big shout out to the few folks that was up on that Flow record. I'm telling you, it's my new favorite record. All right, we're going to take a break here, but I definitely got to come back and point that thing out for you because the ladies are winning, and we're going to point that out. Hold on. It's Wild 94.1.
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12: The accident in southern Sarasota County on 75 northbound at River Road has been moved off to the left shoulder, but traffic is still backed up to Sumter Boulevard. Heavy volume on I-4 West between Branch Forbes and McIntosh, and again from the Selma Connector to the junction. 275 south through Tampa slow between Fowler and the junction. 75 south slows between Brewsby Downs and Fowler. Keeping you updated, I'm Schreiner.
13: Good morning, Tampa Bay. Temperatures in the 70s and low 80s on this Thursday morning. Watching the radar, there will be showers and storms as we go into this morning. Some of these before noon right along the coast. As we go into the afternoon, the active weather shifts east with temperatures near 90 degrees. For the day on Friday, 40% chance of a pop-up shower and storm with temperatures in the low 90s. I'm meteorologist Greg Deep, Tampa Bay 28 and Wild 94.1.

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1: It is the Freak Show, Wild 94.1, Down and Dirty Thursday. All right, we ran the new Flo joint. We on this show, we had a conversation about how we were missing the R&B group.
2: Yes,
1: because we had, the ladies had been on a Cardi and on a, you know, like, you know, they Meg, and the guys all out here doing all of this part. We didn't have a Boyz II Men or an En Vogue or anything like that. And then right after, Flo came and did a show at the Ritz. Mm-hmm. Mm-hmm. And, you know, me and Joey went and we were like, yo, these girls are dope. They just need a record. And they've dropped a few of them. We've played them. They've kind of did grand opening, grand closing.
2: Okay.
1: And then they send us this record and I'm like, yo, like this, if it
3: is the one,
1: I feel it's the one. But I mean, I've liked the other ones too, but I like this one so much more. Mm-hmm. And then when you listen to it, like we just played it, and you know, one of our guys texted, was like, oh man, Joey worked in that flow, this is fire. So like, people are aware of it, but I'm like, I'm standing on business that I'm gonna be very honest and say that women do it different.
2: Okay. Mm.
1: Women, y'all ride for each other in a whole. This song describes something that men can't understand. That's why I'm saying it in a separate way here so guys can understand. You might have your dogs. You might have your ride or dies. But none of y'all, I think, have stepped away from someone who broke your dog's heart. Mm. You got a friend circle that y'all talk all the time.
3: Yeah, all the time.
1: And there have been wayward women that have hurt y'all in the past. And the guys still say hi to them at the club. If they text them, they're like, hey, what's up? You know, they'll still talk to them.
2: Yes.
3: I mean, we'll be amicable. Yeah.
1: Right.
3: Like, we'll be.
1: Perfect word selection. Uh-huh. Amicable. You know who ain't amicable?
2: Not a real one. Not my best friend.
1: These women right here, listen to this. And this is a different explanation. I'm trying to.

0: if you don't love her like I do,
1: right,
0: leave my friend alone.
1: We gonna spin the block.
0: We'll spin the block on your ass. That, bro, this a woman is like, yo, you don't understand. You hurt my friend, I will hurt you.
1: Yep.
2: Yeah, I think that is
0: never, ever, ever has a man ever, ever felt that way about someone who hurt him. Someone has hurt you.
2: Yeah.
0: Has Joe ever told them, hurt Rich, I'll kill you?
2: Ooh. No, he's never said that. I mean, yeah. But it's like, it doesn't have to be said. It's something that, like, you know, if a girl breaks my heart,
0: I will
2: My boy ain't messing with her.
0: No. I got a litany of friends that will have sex with someone who broke my heart before they will defend me. Right. That's just because dudes are different. I saw on Kennedy, you know, there's a bridal shop that's on Kennedy up there, like right down by West Shore.
1: Been in there multiple times.
0: I saw a litany of women, probably 11 of them, walking in, and I assumed it was the bride and they were going in for the dresses.
1: Yep, bridesmaids.
0: I've been in weddings where dudes have shown up at the wedding without their tux. Like, you know what I'm saying? We're just different. Yeah. Ladies are, I'm just,

0: girl's heart, you gon' die. Man, these women out here are, man, they are the ones.
1: Yeah. Mm-hmm.
0: We don't live that good.
2: I'm just gonna read a text for you. This one comes out of Ohio. It says, stop capping. You just talked about a lady that slept with her mom's man in her house while she was sleeping. Yeah. This isn't real life.
1: But more women have each other's backs.
0: That was horrible. She did not have her mom's back, but she has her friend's back. She gonna break your face.
1: This says out of the 901 out of Memphis, says, I heard this song on y'all's station after work yesterday, and I said, hold up, this is a good joint.
0: It is.
1: It is.
0: Because, I mean, today music is all about virality. Making it go viral on social media. Mm-hmm. And if a woman can find a record that they feel like, I mean, spin that. Mm-hmm. Every woman out there might not be living a scamming life, but they damn sure living it online because they out there, well, my scamming, and they ain't living that life. But if it fits their narrative online, they'll push it, and that helps it pop off. This one here, I guarantee some people going to get dedicated to this. Boy, you hurt my girl, I will slash your... If you hurt my girl, I will key your car.
2: Listen to everything that she's saying, though. Those are threats.
1: I'm a break.
0: Open threats.
2: Guys can't threaten women.
0: What? If there was anything to threaten a woman about, I think you'd be all right with, if you hurt my friend, I will come for you.
1: Yeah, well, that doesn't... He has a point. That doesn't sound good when it comes from the guy's side.
2: Yeah.
0: Let
2: me make a song. If you break his heart, I will break your face. Everybody's going to be like, this guy is violent. Exactly.
0: This guy's a great friend.
1: It just turned into DMX.
0: Sound like you're doing Rudolph.
2: We will spin the block. Come on, that sounds like a drill song.
0: This is sounding all sweet and they threatening to bust you up. This is hilarious.
1: The first time I heard it, I wasn't listening to the lyrics, which is very common for me if I like a song. And then all of a sudden you were like, are you listening to what they're saying? And I'm like, no. And then I was like, oh, that's even better.
0: It's even better. Because this person just said out of 314, I could call one of my girls in New York and they'll be on a plane with a shovel.
1: Yeah.
0: Like, that's love.
2: We can't say that, though.
1: I have friends like that.
2: We can't say that, though, because if we made a song like that, people would be like, these guys are doing too much.
0: Chef Shay just said, I have threatened all my friends' husbands. If you're going to do her wrong, just give her back to me. That's what I'm saying.
1: That's
0: y'all win with that. Yeah. When I heard it, I was like, yeah, man, women going to definitely hold this one up high this summer.
2: If you break O's heart, I will block your ass. That's the song we're
0: making. That's what I want.
2: That's the song we're making.
0: Yeah. Yeah.
2: I want that.
0: That's what I want.
1: This is damn. Did Richard turn into Ja Rule and DMX?
0: Yeah. Make it a whole duet between Ja Rule. If she hurts you, dog, we gonna roll up. You know what I'm saying? Get it on. That's it. I'm telling you, the song is called Don't Break Her Heart. Yeah. And it's a lady anthem for a different reason than the Young Miami. Mm-hmm. So it's different, all right? Plies gonna do a remix to the song.
2: If you break his heart, I won't fix your car.
0: Whatever.
2: Is that good?
0: That ain't it.
2: I

0: love it.
1: This is perfect for a wedding for all the bridesmaids to put the guy in one chair and like sing this and do like a little dance.
0: Like when they do it at the reception?
1: Yes, if you have a wedding coming up, do this.
0: Or play it when the bridesmaids are coming down
1: Be like, I'm going to break your face.
0: Yeah. Like, just be like, just when they're walking down and like have them looking at each one that walks them down, like each groomsman.
1: Yes. Yeah.
0: They look at him like,
2: See, I'm too toxic for this song. My song would be like, if you break his heart, he's going to call you back.
0: Yeah. He's going to bail you out.
2: He's going to fly you out.
0: He's going to hit the ATM and get his bills out fast.
2: If you break his heart, he's going to get turned on. Yeah. Like, that's my song.
0: Yeah, that is a classic for you right there. Yeah, you put that on 99 repeat.
3: 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Orlando and the Freak Show.
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2: I'm not going to lie. A girl stopped talking to me because I farted in my sleep.
1: She stopped talking?
2: Yeah, she legit stopped talking.
1: Why would she stop talking to you? Was it that deadly?
2: I mean, I don't know if it was deadly. I don't know. I was asleep, so I didn't know what happened. But when I woke up, she was like, just to let you know, you farted in your sleep and it was disgusting. And after that, I thought it was like something small. She didn't text me after that.
1: She ghosted you?
2: She ghosted me.
1: Or at least you know why.
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4: The accident in southern Sarasota County on 75 northbound at River Road has been moved off to the left shoulder, but traffic is still backed up to Sumter Boulevard. Heavy volume on I-4 West between Branch Forbes and McIntosh, and again from the Selman Connector to the junction. 275 south through Tampa slow between Fowler and the junction. 75 south slows between Brewsby Downs and Fowler. Keeping you updated, I'm Schreiner.
5: Good morning, Tampa Bay. Temperatures in the 70s and low 80s on this Thursday morning. Watching the radar, there will be showers and storms as we go into this morning. Some of these before noon right along the coast. As we go into the afternoon, the active weather shifts east with temperatures near 90 degrees. For the day on Friday, 40% chance of a pop-up shower and storm with temperatures in the low 90s. I'm meteorologist Greg D. for Tampa Bay 28 and Wild 94.1.

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5: All right, so I guess in the vein of therapy, I'll have to tell you that
6: Congratulations.
5: Oh, I mean, I realize I'm an addict.
7: I've never seen you smile so much in my life.
5: My God. It's like hitting a crack pipe. I mean, it's like, so for those of you who don't know, earlier this morning I talked about I left my Yeti, which is the only water source that we have here that can stay like ice cold, because I need ice cold water when I'm talking so much. And I wanted to turn around and go home, but I would have been late for work. And I was like, you know, so we discussed that. So I found this Naive water.
6: Naive.
5: You do know that's why they named it this, because it's backwards. It's Naive backwards.
6: Oh, I didn't know that. Avion. Yeah,
5: it's Naive. It's
7: like, I did not know that.
5: Yeah.
6: Wait a minute, I gotta look that up.
5: Yeah, look it up. Okay. It's exactly the word Naive backwards. They're like, yeah, we're gonna sell them some regular old water in a plastic bottle.
7: Because you're naive to think it's from the mountains.
5: Right. So I found it in my office and I put it in the freezer just so it can get some little ice chips in it. It feels so good on my throat.
7: Mm-hmm. Hey, yo.
5: So I knew you were going to do
6: cold
5: that.
6: Water.
5: I knew you were going to do ice cold water. Ice, yeah. So anyway, Therapy Thursday, any question that you have for us, we will give you a little brilliance. Meredith, MD?
6: Yes, I am here.
5: Rich, the emotional support animal?
7: I am here as well.
5: And Orlando, BGYN. So if you have a question, feel free, fired up already. Let's see, out of the 614, it says, my daughter and her boyfriend fell asleep while watching a movie in our living room. Aww. And I found them cuddled up under a blanket when I woke up for work at 5 a.m. I blew up, and now the entire house is mad at me because I overreacted. But did I?
6: They were cuddling. What do you think is going to happen? What do you think happens when you're not around?
5: Under a blanket?
6: I'm just saying, what do you think? What age are they again?
5: It didn't say.
6: Okay. I'm assuming that this is like
5: old enough that you knew he was in the house watching a movie with your daughter.
6: Right. And you weren't aware that he slept. Oh, age are they again?
5: It didn't say.
6: Okay. I'm assuming that this is like
5: old enough that you knew he was in the house watching a movie with your daughter.
6: Right. And you weren't aware that he slept over. Or
5: he
6: at least
5: slept over, though. Like, where are his parents? Yeah. Like, I'm judging that. Like, how did you get to stay over at my house and everybody was cool with it?
6: I would definitely not be okay with this. Accidents happen. People pass out and fall asleep all the time. Mm-hmm. So,
5: ain't no accident. Ain't no accident.
6: He wanted to sleep there.
7: In this situation.
5: Yes, he did.
7: In this situation, it's kind of like that forbidden love effect. Like, you don't want to blow up on them, because then to them, it's like something that's forbidden. So then they're going to want to do it more. I feel like if in that situation, instead of you blowing up, you should have an adult conversation with them and just be like, hey, you know, you guys shouldn't be alone. He shouldn't be sleeping over. You guys shouldn't be hanging out like this when I'm not home. You know, have a real conversation.
5: You know what you do? You climb under the blanket while they're sleeping, and then you cuddle up next to them. I'm talking about that.
7: No, see, this is cool.
5: Under the blanket, and you put your arm around him. And when he's like, what is going on? You're like, nah, we cuddling. We cuddling. This is what we do. We do. You stay over here. It's all us in the bed. Like, you scare the bejesus out of him. Or you pull a gun and you click it really slowly like they do in the movies and let him hear click, click. And you're like, oh, like, I'm sorry. This is how I respond when a strange man is in my house with my daughter at 5 a.m.
6: Yeah.
5: Don't make it comfortable.
6: I would have been very upset. I don't know if I would have like woken up the entire house screaming or anything like that, but they have to know that they can't do that. They're not old enough. They're not 18. You're definitely not out of my house. So I get it.
5: How do you teach them that it's not okay?
6: I mean, my mom sat me down way early and she repeated it. Like, you're not allowed to be in the house without me with a boy, like alone in the house.
5: But daddy, you was in the house. Y'all was here.
6: Hey,
5: we just fell asleep.
6: I did it anyway.
7: Yeah, but you know. But as kids, you know you're not supposed to be.
6: You know.
5: And that's what I'm saying is dad blowing up might be what is called for, because now the household knows, oh my God, don't ever do this again. Daddy lost his mind. Mm-hmm. Point taken. Dad, I think you did your job. So if you got everybody mad at you, they'll be all right. 4th of July coming up.
6: Yeah.
5: Tell them you ain't grilling if they don't get better. All right?
6: That's it. The 813, my best friend makes horrible decisions when it comes to men. You guys, she is dating now. The man that she's dating now is a pathological liar and a cheater, but she doesn't know this. I've been told countless things about this man from different people without me asking, and I don't know if I should tell her or not. The last time she was in a relationship and I came to her with actual receipts on the guy, she didn't believe it, and it turned out to be a huge argument between the two of us. I have great advice when it comes to this.
7: I think you should tell her, but then once you give her that information, like,
5: she can choose to use it.
7: Yeah, she can choose to use it, but after that, you got to leave it alone. Because once you start prying into people's relationships, then you get to a point where they're going to make a decision between the boyfriend or you. And then you don't want to be the one that's left out.
6: I have known relationships to, like, solid relationships, friendships for years and decades be broken up over situations like this. Mm-hmm. Tread lightly, my friend. If she's making her own decisions, mm-hmm, about her own life. She has the wrong picker. The next guy could be the same thing. You are not Captain Save-A-Ho at the end of the day. Just be the supportive friend.
5: Good word usage, Meredith.
6: I'm just saying, what do you care about more? I know you want to protect her, like the song we were playing earlier, but at the end of the day, she's a grown-ass woman making grown-ass decisions.
5: That's true. And honestly, telling them will not mean that it will be fixed, but you did your job. Exactly. After that, you can't live the relationship for them.
6: I wouldn't bring this up. If you're asking me, I wouldn't.
5: Out of the 813, we have a patient who says, I'm working a job right now and most of the managers got fired or they quit. Now I feel like my job is up to me and I'm barely trained. Is it worth to keep this job?
6: Depends on what it is.
5: If you can take the pressure, because this is how people blow up, by, you know, either by performance or by circumstance. Yep. Mm-hmm. There are people, I got my job because everybody got fired. And when I first started in Tallahassee, they fired everybody and then took the kid who was the intern who learned how to do a bunch of stuff and gave him a paycheck. Yep. So if that's the opportunity, you might end up like me having a career for 20 something years. Mm-hmm. So, if you can take that pressure, definitely, because you basically are the scab that replaced all of the high paying people.
7: I was going to say, take the initiative and show them that you want to take more of a role in this, because then if you show management that you're serious about this, then you could be the person that could be promoted.
6: I've seen this go the opposite way, and then the person never gets promoted, and then they were taken advantage of by the company while they're trying to find somebody to fill that manager's position.
5: Oh, absolutely.
6: So just be aware.
5: But if you don't, if they try and take advantage of you, but you don't give up, you might end up stumbling your way upward.
6: Sure.
5: I mean, because you could try and go get another job, but I'm telling you, people out there trying to get jobs today and it ain't working because there ain't no jobs available.
7: And at worst, you could put that on your resume and you say you were interim manager or whatever. You put your job title and your everything that you did. Uh-huh. That can help you in the future for another job.
5: Take that interim off, though. Ain't nobody ever going to ask.
7: Yeah.
5: I'm just telling you. Whenever I tell somebody on their resume, I'm like, take that interim off. Ain't nobody going to say, were they interim?
7: Interim manager?
5: It's like, no, you were manager for those 6 months. Why was it so short? Because it was a transition period and they brought somebody else with the new management team in.
6: There you go.
5: Take interim off. Yep. There all right? You there you go.
7: All right, this one out of 727. My friend got engaged to a man after only being with them for 2 months. I think he's love bombing her. What are your thoughts?
6: This happened to me. I lost one of my girlfriends. She moved to Australia. It was actually after 2 weeks, 3 weeks. Anyway, let people live their lives. She's in love. What are you going to do? What, you're going to break up a whole marriage? They could actually be a successful family and have kids and all that stuff.
5: You sounded Italian. What are you going to do?
6: What are you going to do?
5: What are you going to do? What are you going to do? What are you going to do? You're going to live it for her or what?
7: Tony, what you going to do?
5: Get the most of that. What about a bing? What are you going to do?
7: Come on, Vincenzo. What are you going to do?
5: What are you going to do?
7: What you gonna do?
5: I'm gonna say, what are you gonna do?
6: What are you gonna do?
7: You go in there, you love her, and that's it.
5: You got the prosciutto, you got the mozzarella, you bada bing, bada bing. That's what you do. What are you gonna do?
7: And if she breaks your heart, she starts swimming with the fish.
5: I'm gonna come for you. You know what I mean? Capish, capish.
6: It's a good point, though.
5: Bada bing, bada boom. Bada bing. All right, this is out of the 727. Pride Parade weekend is this weekend.
6: Okay.
5: And my family has been ordered by my wife to all be present for our son. all adorned in Pride family t-shirts. The men in our family are pushing back heavy about the shirts. We all want to go, but my wife is pissed that we don't want to wear these shirts. I'm down to go. I'm down to be there for my son, but shouldn't that be enough?
6: Yes, it should be enough. I mean, what do they say about showing up at church? You know, just show up, be present. It doesn't matter what you're wearing at the end of the day.
7: I like
5: at
7: that.
5: Church.
6: It's similar though.
5: Okay.
6: What's the saying about come as you are?
5: When we went to the Pride Parade, me and you went,
6: yeah.
5: And we rode with Tiny and his car crew, and that was in St. Pete. We all had shirts.
6: Sure.
5: We had rainbowy, like you had a boas. We had boas on and hats and stuff. Like if you're gonna go, enjoy. Like don't just go and
7: play
5: be like,
7: part.
5: All right, I'm here.
6: Play
5: the part. Because it sounds like the guys are like, yo, I'm here, but I'm not wearing all that. You know, and that makes you feel standoffish. If you're there to be there for your family member, be there for your family member. You don't have to touch anybody, do anything crazy. Go down there and lower your expectations and all of your like inhibitions and just say, you know what? We are here to support you full bore for this couple hours. And then we'll go dip ourselves in all kinds of antibacterial. You know, man? Like we gonna do what we gotta do for you right now, and then we going home.
6: I politely disagree.
5: Wear that shirt.
6: I politely disagree.
5: And where's the young Miami? Wear that shirt.
6: Them showing up says a lot. They don't have to be dressed up and all that stuff.
5: But mom bought the shirt.
6: That's your fault. You didn't talk to me about it. You just went on Amazon and willy nilly and bought a bunch of stuff.
7: I'm on the fence with this one with the both of you because I agree with Meredith. I think that the support is the most important part.
6: Yes.
7: If you're there for them, that's important. Now the shirts that you should be
6: wearing. That's a girly thing anyway.
7: Yeah.
5: The ones that say says Pride family.
6: You know, some guys aren't, they feel uncomfortable about it, but at least they're going and they love you and they're there and we're coming as a family.
5: Pride family shirt too much for you?
7: No, not for me. But I can understand if somebody doesn't want to wear a shirt, like they're machismo or they just don't want to wear something. Totally get that. The thing is, though, if you're going to be there for them and support. Mm-hmm. If a shirt is going to bother you that much, then don't wear the shirt. But don't be over there with the look on your face like you don't want to be there.
6: I can't believe
7: support your family.
6: You're so hyper focused on a shirt instead of focusing on that. Wow, your entire family is going there to support your son.
5: This person says, LMAO, no, sir, I'm already forced to go to the damn this shirt.
6: That's hilarious. I got one out of the 941. It says, just because I live with a man, why does it mean I can't have pink bedding anymore and my stuffed animals? Why does it mean I have to be boring just like everybody else? I love the way my house is decorated, but whenever I have a man over, we start dating or getting more intimate, it seems that he wants to take over and then my pink stuff goes away.
7: Because that's my room too. That's my room too, and I don't want it to be pink.
6: Girl, don't
7: we
6: get
7: need
6: rid
7: to
6: of
7: compromise. No. We need to compromise. If you don't have to have it pink the same way, I don't have to make it all blue or whatever you want it to be. There needs to be a compromise. It's both of our.
6: Do men really care if it's a pink duvet?
7: Yes.
6: No way.
5: Do I live there?
6: I mean, from this, they're just dating. But
5: I mean, yeah, if I'm dating, you can have pink all you want, but I'm saying, but as soon as
7: they're living together, though.
5: Oh, yeah, that's what I'm saying. If it's my room, too, then we got to find something. If you got a baby in a nursery,
6: mm-hmm.
5: Are you going to make it pink?
6: Yeah, it depends on. I make the.
5: Are you, if you got a baby boy in
6: me
5: a nursery,
6: no.
5: Are you going to make it pink?
6: No.
5: That's what I'm saying. Yeah. I mean, nothing wrong with pink.
6: Wait,
5: I love
6: it. Sounds like it's her house.
7: I'll compromise. Here we go. I'll compromise. It doesn't have to be pink. Maybe we could go purple. That is the color of royalty. Yeah. Purple's all right. I'm just not going to go pink.
5: I mean, you can go something, you know, like if you want to have like a tan or a mauve that kind of like has like a theme.
7: Let's
5: where you can
7: red.
5: Like, you can put some.
6: That's boring. That's what she is saying. That's boring.
5: Girl, but I'm saying all them stuffed animals and dolls and all that stuff, like that got to go. Like the same way if you move into his house and he's like, I got this GTA 6. So. And you like, yo, guess what? I don't want that, you know, that bedspread that says Grand Theft Auto 6 that you have in your single space.
6: Mm-hmm.
5: I live here now. So let's How many times have you seen one of your boys have a girl move in and all of a sudden he got pink potpourri smelling nice
7: the
5: house?
7: What I see the most.
5: He got all the ladies touch.
7: Although what I see the most is the pillows. You, all of a sudden guys get
6: decorative
7: a girlfriend.
6: Pillows.
5: That's what I'm saying.
7: And you get 40 pillows.
5: That's what I mean. And whether it's pillows, whether it's rugs, whether it's whatever, there's a ladies touch that goes there. Mm-hmm. So you should do the same for the guy if you care enough about him. Now, if you don't, he's not going to be there long. Well, then you can do whatever.
6: What color are your bed sheets? Just asking.
7: Mine?
6: Yeah.
7: Mine are. Oh, my sheets are white.
6: White?
7: Yeah, white.
6: Okay.
5: Today, they are gunmetal gray.
6: Gray. Okay. All right. I thought you were about to say orange.
7: I got white on white. Yeah.
6: With a dog in your bed?
7: Yeah.
6: Damn.
7: But they're clean every couple of days.
5: Yeah, I got you. I mean, I'm not calling you dirty. I'm just saying. Y'all that, white, that white on white is bad.
7: Yeah, y'all hate it. It's not always white on white. I got blue ones, too.
5: I don't have any white sheets. Mine are like, the rotation is light tan, burgundy.
6: Yeah.
5: There's gunmetal gray. There's a pinstripe gray. Mm. Then there's a dark blue, kind of like Thousand Threat
7: counter. Oh, you don't have pink?
5: I don't have any pink.
7: No pink.
6: Okay. Well, listen, leave our throw pillows alone.
5: Just to let y'all know, there is a person that says, Orlando, I am Italian American, and I'm offended by your bada bang. Orlando, do better.
7: Hold on, what's that guy's name?
6: Do it again.
5: I don't know the name. I don't have them saved.
6: It's the bada bing.
5: No. Don't. I mean, because I wasn't trying to be offensive.
6: It's from Tony Soprano.
5: I was trying to be Phony Soprano. I'm sorry. My
7: listen,
5: bad.
7: Listen, Vinny, you're talking to him all wrong.
5: No, stop
7: you
5: it.
7: Talk to him
6: what
7: like
6: are you
7: going to
6: do about it?
5: No,
7: I'm gonna stab
5: don't
7: you in
5: do
7: the
5: that.
7: Face with a soldering iron.
5: Guys, I know you're defending me and all, but come on, you're making it awkward here.
6: Yeah.
5: Nah,
7: we're going to finish this.
5: All right, stop it. Stop it.
7: We're going to finish this. If you don't stop talking to him like that, you're
6: going
7: to be swimming with the fishes.
6: That's
7: all right, buddy?
5: Y'all need to stop.
7: All right, buddy. Okay.
5: Yo, because you know if this was, you talk about double standards. He can't do it. If he called back up, he'd be like, let me tell you what we be doing. Like, yeah, y'all going to get pissed. Right. Anyway, Therapy Thursday's a wrap. It's up.
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7: In Pinellas, we have our second accident at the intersection of U.S. 19 northbound at Enterprise Road. The right lane is blocked. We also have a crash on U.S. 19 southbound at Tarpon Avenue, blocking the two right lanes. In Hillsboro, heavy volume on I-4 westbound from 50th Street to the junction and 275 south through Tampa Slope from Fowler through the junction. Keeping you updated, I'm Schreiner.
8: Good morning, Tampa Bay. Temperatures in the 70s and low 80s on this Thursday morning. Watching the radar, there will be showers and storms as we go into this morning. Some of these before noon right along the coast. As we go into the afternoon, the active weather shifts east with temperatures near 90 degrees. For today on Friday, 40% chance of a pop-up shower and storm with temperatures in the low 90s. I'm meteorologist Greg D. Tampa Bay 28 and Wild 94.1.
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0: Shout out to everybody moving around, waiting for the classics. They kick off at 9 o'clock. We got that coming up for you in 5. This out of the 941 got my attention. It says, what do y'all think about the zombie apocalypse?
1: What do we think about
0: it? What do you think about the zombie apocalypse outbreak that's happening and nobody has been talking about it? Look it up on TikTok or the CDC website.
1: I don't think that that's a real thing.
2: I haven't seen anything about this.
0: You see, I looked at you. I was like,
2: I'm sure you know all about this. I mean, the only thing I know about is the earthquake that happened in Venezuela, but I haven't heard anything about these zombies. Nah.
1: That's weird.
2: I've been seeing more aliens. I've been seeing videos, but zombies?
1: The Centers for Disease Control and Prevention, the CDC, says that don't be a zombie, be prepared. Wonder why zombies and the... Yeah, I guess they do have something about this, about being prepared to live or walk dead.
2: They said just...
0: Hold on.
1: That's what it says. I'm reading it, and now this is quickly, you know.
0: This says from 2011.
1: Yeah, that... Okay, there you go, yeah.
0: That ain't current.
1: Yeah, so what do you... No, I don't think that there's a zombie... apocalypse.
2: They said it's on TikTok.
0: Yeah. CDC website. But the CDC website has a story here that's charted at 2011. So
1: they're talking about a pandemic.
0: This says out of the March 7th post for USA Today, which is 2021, the CDC wants you to prepare for a zombie apocalypse. Yes, you read that right. So they are referring to that story, and that was 10 years later.
1: Yeah.
2: I'm seeing
0: no damn zombies.
2: I'm looking on TikTok right now, and there's a couple of videos, and one that was put up a day ago. It just has a bunch of videos of people, like they look like zombies. They're walking around like zombies, messing with people. I think they're just
1: maybe it's that like homeless area in LA. You know where it's like that big.
2: It's not just LA.
0: Yeah, no, the encampments.
1: Yes, that's what I'm talking
0: about. Yeah, it looks like a thriller video.
1: Any
0: overhang, like on anything like a bridge.
1: Yeah.
0: Or like whatever you go under there is like a thriller video.
1: Maybe that's what they're talking about. Okay. Those videos are from that because I have seen that before.
0: Well, sir.
1: Yeah.
0: We don't believe your zombie stuff. Get out our face. Get out our face. All right, we got the classics coming up for you next. Hold on.

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Miss Mary got some lawsuits that are out there for some folks trying to get their ticket money back because she hit them with the lazy flow. like Mary is... I mean, put it this way. People are expecting her to be what's the 411, and they're like, yo, Mary has reached auntie status. Like, she doesn't do

word is around social media that the negative press is affecting those tour tickets that are out there. So it's making it look rough. Maybe that's why she's transitioning to the label side, because she is the person behind Wanya Morris's sons, Juan Moore, that R&B group. She signed them to a deal. So she's trying to get back into that managerial side. So never know. But Mary J. Blige is still the queen of hip hop soul to us. All right, we coming back with

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0: saying.
1: I might be in a
0: The other one that disappeared, like Farrah. Farrah was the one that got voted off the island first.
2: Yeah.
0: And I know we don't miss her.
2: And I feel like you can't have Kelly and Michelle if you don't have LaToya and Farrah, though. Like,
0: I guarantee you didn't remember LaToya or Farrah's
2: I did
0: name
2: not. Nah,
0: before we just said
2: I did not know. I remember LaToya. I did not know Farrah's name.
0: When there was a foursome on there, when it was writers on the wall or whatever, it was Farrah and LaToya. LaToya has still been around in movies, but Farrah might be, you know, delivering stuff. Like, she's not out there like that.
2: Don't do that like
0: she's
2: that.
0: She's not singing. We haven't heard anything from her. But I'm saying I still miss Destiny's Child. I hope the only way Beyonce will get any of my high ticket money anymore is if she puts those girls back together and puts together a tour.
2: Yeah.
0: I will go back to see them. Because maybe they'd card out LaToya and Farrah and do a fivesome or whatever.
2: Dude.
0: But, you know, like her.

0: now.
1: they definitely know how to plan out the Carter world without me. But yeah, that just reminded me that Destiny's Child is something I miss. All right, Joey, appreciate that. All right, we got, of course, tomorrow will end the week for you and get you all ready for the action going on around town. We will have some karaoke for you. We will have a confession that is you know, healthy. We were going to use it today, but then we got caught up in the GTA 6 world. Oh, did you pre-order your GTA 6?
2: Nah, I'm away because I'm downloading it on the PS5, and you can do that whenever.
0: Yeah.
1: Yeah. But where is Meredith with my, okay, so I'm downloading it because I needed that voice right there. I needed the nerdy voice to go in.
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0: for one. How you doing, sis?
1: I am doing good. How are you?
0: Outstanding. 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What's some of the things they ask you on the street?
1: Is it really true? 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I mean, sometimes I want to pull out my Credit Karma and show them, listen, this was my score before I walked into St. Pete Mitsubishi, and they were still able to get me into that 2026 Outlander Sport. They

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Yeah. 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I'll share it with you in just a few minutes, man. In the meantime, hold you down with Drizzy. Shebang.

so check this out, man. It's always been a dream of mine to, you know, act and be in a movie, whether it was voice acting, whether it was like physically acting. And I finally did it. And the movie's called Quick Stop. 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We just did the premiere for it last night out in New Tampa. And man, everybody popped out. 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My guy, Big Brooks, my man, Hypno Carlito, for having me a part of it. I play the gas station manager. 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

0: Big ups to my boy Ace, who was in the city, and man, we hung out yesterday. That man loves him some Tampa, I'll tell you that. 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

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It's Too Hard for the Radio on Wild. Yeah.

0: maybe you get some, you got somebody to take care of your lunch. So whatever it is, salute to you. And get ready to vibe out accordingly to Wild Party Mix with Kid Leo on the other side.
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Phoenix flexing, going big viral with this one right here. Honestly, it could be, and don't knock it too, you know, don't knock it. Let it marinate a little bit. You know what I'm saying? Let's sit with the song for a bit. Trust me, it's one of my favorites out right now, and it's going to be probably the song of the summer. Mark my words. All right, stay tuned. If I'm lying, I'm flying. Hey, listen, Kid Leo got part two on the other side. Continue to hang out with us, man. More of that Thursday frequency that you need coming up. It's a Wild Party Mix on YO 94.1. You heard?

0: to one of the most trusted voices in the area, my sister Babs from Wild 94.1. How you doing, sis?
1: 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How are you?
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2: 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Down here, two fans side by side, both holding a Heineken. 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The chant begins. 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
1: Yo, Kid Leo, my favorite time of the year is NBA free agency. And a big trade went down. 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

0: Minnesota, hide your baby mamas, because LaMelo Ball and Anthony Edwards are now the new backcourt in Minnesota. That's right. They made that trade earlier this morning. I'm excited for it. Kid Leo, I'm going to have to up my NBA league pass like today. Because, yeah, it's going to be highlights galore. I can't wait for that. But listen, the mix all brought to you by 1-800-ASK-GARY. I'm still hanging out with you. Stay tuned. 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

0: for one. How you doing, sis?
1: I am doing good. How are you?
0: Outstanding. Listen, ever since you got your brand new Outlander, I know people have questions. What's some of the things they ask you on the street?
1: Is it really true? 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I mean, sometimes I want to pull out my Credit Karma and show them, listen, this was my score before I walked into St. Pete Mitsubishi, and they were still able to get me into that 2026 Outlander Sport. They all

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Vibes, Wild 94.1 with Franchise, taking you back to that 9-5. This got Coolio a Grammy. R.I.P. to Coolio, man. This was off that Dangerous Minds soundtrack.

0: classic coming up from the year 2000 that was on one of my favorite soundtracks of all time. Stay tuned for that, along with New Zeddy Will. It's Wild 94.1.
1: 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Your home for hits, classics, and new music that slaps.
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0: Attention, parents. 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The Cover Girls. 69 Boys. 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
1: 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You got a level?
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2: Traffic slow on the Skyway, northbound 275 getting into St. Pete. There's also heavy traffic southbound 275 getting on the Skyway. Northbound 275 around the Trop, there's heavy traffic. And things look good across the bridges. Traffic's also slow eastbound I-4 near 75.

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3: So Olivia is 5 years old. 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
14: Traffic slow on the Skyway, northbound 275 getting into St. Pete. There's also heavy traffic southbound 275 getting on the Skyway. Northbound 275 around the Trop, there's heavy traffic. And things look good across the bridges. Traffic's also slow eastbound I-4 near 75.

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1: 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It's National Catfish Day. I don't know if they're talking about the food or people look totally different than their photos. We gotta talk about the food, all right? 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
17: Traffic from the Aggressive Attorneys Winters and Yonker Traffic Center.
18: An accident on the Skyway northbound 275 getting into St. Pete's causing heavy traffic. There's also delays southbound 275 getting on the Skyway. Through Tampa, northbound 275 is slow on the Howard Franklin. You'll see those delays all the way to Ashley. Eastbound Selman Expressway slow getting into downtown Tampa. And there's heavy traffic both directions of 75 at I-4.
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2: Yeah. All right, I got you a catfish.
15: Cause coming up right after the new joint. It comes from Fat Joe, Jadakiss, and Young Miami. The song's called Victory Lap. Let me know what you think about it.
20: 1, 2. Funky. 1, 2.
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1: 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I mean, why not?
0: Yeah, YOLO, YOLO, JV. And you know, looks aren't everything. You know, you might actually end up liking her. The dudes that did me the best, I'm usually not attracted to right away based off looks, okay? I love ugly medium dudes. Those are the best dudes in the world. All right, we got more of your calls coming up.

0: to what he saw on FaceTime.
1: He should leave her alone. 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Leave her be. It's fine. Let him. If he's not her taste, if she's not his taste, then yeah.
0: Yeah, I feel you on that too. Yeah. If you know that you just don't like it at all, yeah, you will be doing her a favor by just not going. But you might be missing out. That's all I'm trying to tell you. Maria Cause on the way. It's new music from T.I. with Mr. Him.
2: 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Ballin' hard on another hemisphere. Somebody tell them people Mr. Him is here.
3: Whoa, whoa, whoa, whoa, whoa.
2: Mr. Him.

0: Put me in a place on the map, cause I'm him. Never chase bread, chase the vision. Make your word when you see it, be the business. No cap, God am a witness. Success feel better, independent. 9-11 at the Valley Adelinic. Big Master P vibe, no limit. Falling hard on another hemisphere. Somebody tell them people Mr. Hem is here.
1: Whoa, whoa, whoa, whoa, whoa, whoa.
0: Mr. Hem is here.
1: Whoa, whoa, whoa, whoa, whoa, whoa.
0: Mr. Hem.

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1: Very real. That's why you can't base everything off social media. FaceTime that person. Get to know that person. People be hiding kids, husbands, wives, and all. Slide 94. 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
1: 94.1. 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
0: You are so welcome, my girl. All right, JB, you ready?
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0: We were talking about the Terrion Arnold situation, and somebody texted in, damn, he should have just paid somebody else to do it. Listen, when you're rich, you should have the proper security, right?
1: Right.
0: Like, have the proper security. And then if somebody steals from you, you have insurance, you know, you're rich.
1: Yeah.
0: Like, it's not worth it to take matters into your own hands.

0: You know what I mean? They got it in them, money or not. Yeah. They got that street in them, you know?
1: It's
0: crazy.
1: The Detroit Lions can't catch a break.
0: Hey, we got one of the Lions linebackers, though. I like that.
1: Man.
0: I like that. Thank you.
1: It's always something going on. We were getting so good, and then we just start going downhill.
0: Right. You're right. I don't know how y'all going to look this year, but we'll see. Go Bucks.
1: Go Bucks. Go Lions, but go Bucks. I catch King JV tonight at Prana.
0: Yes.
1: Love you, brother.
0: I love you.
1: It's wild.
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8: Traffic slow tonight in Tampa, northbound 275 approaching Sly. Eastbound I-4, there's delays at 75. And traffic slow southbound 75 approaching Gibsonton. There's delays on the Howard Franklin and Gandy getting into Tampa. And there's a crash northbound 275 getting on the Skyway.
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3: An accident's causing problems tonight. Northbound 275 getting on the Skyway. There's also delays in St. Pete. Southbound 275 getting on the bridge. The Courtney Campbell, Howard Franklin, and Gandy are looking really good. Through Tampa, there's delays northbound 275 approaching Ashley. Traffic slow from a crash near 41 at Causeway. And there's delays southbound.

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3: An accident's causing problems tonight. Northbound 275 getting on the Skyway. There's also delays in St. Pete. Southbound 275 getting on the bridge. The Courtney Campbell, Howard Franklin, and Gandy are looking really good. Through Tampa, there's delays northbound 275 approaching Ashley. Traffic slow from a crash near 41 at Causeway. And there's delays southbound 75 approaching Gibsonton.
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1: What a do, bro?
0: Yes, sir. Welcome to the show. Look, coming up, we are going to be hanging out with a legend, Bill Bellamy.
1: Come on now.
0: First of all, Bill Bellamy has so many eras of his career.
1: I'm mad he looks the age he is because he's 60-something and he looked 40-something.
0: Yeah, shout out to Bill Bellamy. He's going to be hanging out on the show up next. Keep it locked for that. It's the Bootleg Kev Show.

Shorty was such a bang. All of my ops, they diss. Please don't put me to the test. They tryna get back on the net. I'm tryna get back in the flesh. Yeah.

0: 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We got a special guest in here.
1: My guy, Bill Bellamy.
2: Yes, sir. Welcome. Thank you for having me, Kev.
0: What's the most awkward situation or interview you did with MTV?
2: R. Kelly and Aaliyah.
0: Oh, wow.
2: Yeah. That's because DJ just left.
0: She's promoting AJ Nothing But a
2: AJ
0: Number.
2: AJ Nothing But a Number.
0: And they're obviously...
2: And they was obviously married at the time. Nobody knew. They had on this cute little short set, same little matching Mickey Mouse bull on. And in the middle of the interview, he was like, we done. And all the producers come running out the back. What's going on, man? Robert's leaving. He's in the limo. I'm like, for what?
0: So did Aaliyah leave too?
2: Yeah, they left. So rumor has it was at that time he got in his feelings about me talking to her like that.
0: Do you know what you said that might have...
2: Nothing, man. I was just being myself. Like, we was laughing or whatever. I think it was just the energy of her laughing with somebody else. And maybe...
0: He's like, you can't laugh with another man.
2: Nah, you my little shorty, baby.
0: Did everyone know they were together?
2: No. She was in the 9th grade, I think, at the time.
0: Well, that's my thing. I just
2: wonder... How old are you when you're 16? 9th grade?
0: Probably 10th grade.
2: 9th or 10th grade?
0: My thing is like, who was around her that was like, all right, you're pushing this album called AJ Nothing But a Number, and R. Kelly's with you everywhere. We got to ask these questions.
2: But you got to understand, back then, having R. Kelly executive produce your album
0: Huge deal.
2: Oh my God, he did the whole album. That was a big deal.
0: Right.
2: Back then, we didn't even put 2 and 2 together, AJ Nothing But a Number. We didn't even think about it back then.
0: Yeah.
2: I know, right? It didn't even, like, we were just like, oh, that's a nice
0: little. And then when the news started to come out, you were like, oh! Who do you put as your Def Comedy Jam Mount Rushmore?
2: That is a great question. First of all, Martin Lawrence.
0: Shout out to Martin, of course.
2: You can't say Def Jam without Martin Lawrence. You got to go Martin. You got to go Bernie.
0: Yep.
2: Chris Tucker.
0: Yeah.
2: Yeah. And me.
0: And you.
2: Yeah.
0: I love it.
2: I killed it.
0: Appreciate you pulling up, man.
2: Hell yeah, Kev. Let's get him.
0: So shout out to Bill Bellamy, man. Go watch that full interview up on the YouTube right now. Hit subscribe, Bootleg Kev. Coming up, we got that Daily Hate on the way.
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0: the Bootleg Kev Show holding it down, man. The Daily Hate is coming up, y'all. Get your calls in. 877-817-2888. If you got something you want to hate on, tell us what's got you pissed off. James, anything you want to hate on?
1: I'm hating on coworkers that are sick and still come to work.
0: Oh, that like me?
1: Yeah, yeah. You got that bug. You in here stanking the room up, brother. I just want to let you know.
0: Anyway, leave us a voicemail with your Daily Hate, man. Your calls are coming up next.
2: JY, turn me up. Miami. It's for all my scammers and my kid money.

0: I'm hating on, man, these social media people, bro. Like these influencers, man. I can't stand them.
1: These are my, like, the streamers?
0: No, not the streamers, man. These so-called influencers, bro. Like, with the millions of followers who think they famous and stuff like that. Like, y'all ain't influencing them just because you're eating a pizza from a new pizza spot.
1: You ain't seen the guy who shows his morning routine and he puts his face in the water and washes his face with a banana?
0: That is the stupidest shit on the internet right now. Everybody washes their face in the morning.
2: What's that guy's name? Ashton
3: Hall? Yeah, Ashton Hall. Ashton Hall.
2: Anyway, yo, hit us up, 877-817-2888. If you got something you want to hate on, get at us. Coming up next, we're going to talk about it, man. Drake's baby mama.
3: Oh, Lord.
2: Has moved on.
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0: 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That's James Andre Jefferson Jr.
1: What a do, bro?
0: Congrats to Drake's baby mama. The 36-year-old has officially married a 26-year-old Turkish Muay Thai fighter.
1: I guess
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0: 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We got more of the Bootleg Kev Show coming up. Keep it locked. A million.

Now she want all my crew, cause the money come all out the roof. Drive the Rari, that bitch got no roof. 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All of these, they hate.